Quit in Time on your hump day. We're halfway to the weekend with Maroon 5 and Animals on Coast 104.5. It's Jay. We're inside that nonstop drive and commercial free for, until 5:45-ish anyway. Plenty of tunes on the way. Lifehouse, Ace of Base, Janet Jackson, Chapel Roan, Michael Jackson, Imagine Dragons, Mariah Carey, and a whole bunch more. Here's Teddy and Mr. Know-It-All on Coast 104.5.

This is what an hour of commercial-free feel-good favorites sounds like on Coast 104.5. Nothing but tunes like that one. Pink Pony Club from Chapel Roan. She took over an LGBTQ plus bar on a Saturday night last down in Hollywood, and everybody was raving about it. You might have seen it on Insta or TikTok. It's all over the place. Hey, Michael Jackson's on the way after It's My Life from No Doubt on Coast 104.5.

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Coast 104.5 with Imagine Dragons and Believer. Want to be starting something. Michael Jackson before that. Taylor Swift is on the way after this one from Mariah Carey. It's Always Be My Baby on Coast 104.5.

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0: Wrapping up an entire hour of Feel Good Favorites on Coast 104.5 with Bruno Mars, and I just might. Where did that hour go, man? It flew right by, all those great tunes. Hey, don't worry, I've got more tunage on the way. Cyndi Lauper's coming up, Ed Sheeran, some John Secada, and even Rema and Selena Gomez next.
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2: All right, are we on? Oh, we're on. This is your roving reporter, Scoop Newsman, back with a special investigative report. It's been confirmed by this eagle-eyed news hawk that this year's Christmas at the Margarita Ranch is going to be bigger and better than ever. Reports are that the Jingle Bell Express will once again whisk passengers from the Central Coast to Santa's Village aboard real steam trains, including original Disney train cars. Where there will be light maze, happy holiday shopping in their memorable marketplace, pony rides for little buckaroos, prolific prestidigitations from a magical magician, and of course, a chance to visit with Santa himself. And this year, they're adding an elf training camp where your little ones can develop the skills needed to become an elf themselves. This just in, an overly excited holiday elf will be a special guest at this year's Christmas at the Margarita Ranch, which runs from November 27th to December 20th. You can reserve your seats now on the Jingle Bell Express by going to christmasatthemargarita.com before the Christmas train passes you by. This has been a Scoop Newsman special report.
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Just past 6 and cruising towards the weekend on Coast 104.5 with Madonna and Open Your Heart. It's Jay. Get ready for Gracie Abrams, Casey and JoJo, Lord, even Montel Jordan, and how about one from Ray? Here's Where's My Husband on Coast 104.5.

0: Hit the Wall. That's Gracie Abrams on Coast 104.5. I ain't hit the wall yet, man. I got at least till 7 to go with you. No, man, I haven't run out of steam. Have you? Casey and JoJo on the way for you next.
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2: 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You guys are like, yeah, there's a traffic jam, but here's some music so you don't stress out.
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We heard Pink in there, too, with Raise Your Glass. Hey, speaking of Brooke and Jeffrey, you know they've got second date updates, phone taps, laser stories, and more. Jose and Alexis round out the team. It's lots of fun. And it's followed by the commercial-free workday kickoff at 9 a.m., an hour of commercial-free feel-good favorites. Yeah, it's brought to you by our friends at Paradise Plumbing. We thank them for that and invite you to tune in tomorrow morning from 5 to 9 for Brooke and Jeffrey and from 9 to 10 for that workday kickoff. 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

0: American Girls from Harry Styles on Coast 104.5. It's Jay. We heard Montel Jordan in there, too, with This Is How We Do It. Hey, Timbaland and One Republic on the way for you in a moment. Spice Girls, some Kelly Clarkson, one from Taylor Swift, and Denise Williams next.
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Apologies. That's Timbaland with One Republic on Coast 104.5. It's Jay Chandler cutting out of here. I'll be back on Monday. I'm going to be off tomorrow and Friday, but I'll be back on Monday to enjoy some time with you. Enjoy yourself. I know you'll get by better without me. You won't have to listen to me blab all the time. I'm going to leave you with Miss Independent from Kelly Clarkson on Coast 104.5. Slam.

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1: All right, are we on? Oh, we're on. This is your roving reporter, Scoop Newsman, back with a special investigative report. It's been confirmed by this eagle-eyed news hawk that this year's Christmas at the Margarita Ranch is going to be bigger and better than ever. Reports are that the Jingle Bell Express will once again whisk passengers from the Central Coast to Santa's Village aboard real steam trains, including original Disney train cars. Where there will be a light maze, happy holiday shopping in their memorable marketplace, pony rides for little buckaroos, prolific prestidigitations from a magical magician, and of course, a chance to visit with Santa himself. And this year, they're adding an elf training camp where your little ones can develop the skills needed to become an elf themselves. This just in, an overly excited holiday elf will be a special guest at this year's Christmas at the Margarita Ranch, which runs from November 27th to December 20th. You can reserve your seats now on the Jingle Bell Express by going to christmasatthemargarita.com before the Christmas train passes you by. This has been a Scoop Newsman special report.
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1: On October 12, 1931, the very first Pioneer Day took place in Paso Robles. The local business community, recognizing the region's agrarian roots, organized a day of free commercial concessions where locals could gather, eat, and enjoy each other's friendships. The goal of the day was to celebrate the community that had supported the town's businesses for so long. This led to the slogan, "Leave your pocketbook at home, come celebrate in friendship." This year, Pioneer Day will celebrate its 96th anniversary and occur on October 10th. Of course, in Paso Robles, with a free bean feed in City Park following the parade. This week in San Luis Obispo County history has been brought to you by the History Center of San Luis Obispo County. You like soup? 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Celebrating America's semi-quincentennial all year by taking a look at our local history, this is Executive Director Steve Schmidt. Happy 250th, America.
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1: 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Boys and Girls Clubs of South San Luis Obispo County is hosting its fifth annual Center Stage for South Slow Club Kids Wednesday, October 28th at the Great American Melodrama in Oceano. 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

0: Brooke, back in your single days, did you ever meet a guy out one night who shared an incredibly moving story about his past that made you like instantly fall in love with him?
1: I never instantly fell in love with anybody.
0: Instantly go home with him.
1: Oh yeah, sure. Yeah, of course. Yeah.
0: One woman out there right now, that's 100% the case. She was immediately gripped by the crazy tale her now boyfriend told her on the night that they first met. Little does she know that, quote, true story wasn't 100% accurate.
1: See, that's why you shouldn't instantly fall in love with them, Jeff.
0: We know that because the guy is on the phone right now, riddled with guilt, ready to admit. You're going to hear the story that made his girlfriend instantly fall for him. And find out which parts weren't quite true in a brand new mass speaker at 9:10.

0: possession I can't take back.
1: I am
0: the Masked Speaker.
2: Text to 78592 says, I learned the hard way telling women they have, quote, beautiful mom hair is not the successful pickup line I hoped it would be.
3: Mom hair doesn't feel like, it feels like an insult.
4: You put mom in the front of any description and it doesn't feel good.
3: Yeah, like mom bod.
4: Yeah.
3: You know, we're like a mom food.
4: Yeah.
3: I mean, that sounds weird.
4: It's the same with dad.
3: Yeah.
2: Well, life is full of lessons that you have to learn the hard way. Also full of luscious motherly hair, too.
4: Ew.
2: And maybe you can share some of that here on the Mass Speaker while we keep you anonymous. Like with today's caller, who's chosen Liam as his fake name. So, Liam, welcome to the show.
5: Thank you guys for having me.
4: How would you describe your favorite hair, Liam?
5: Present.
4: Oh. Present. He likes to not be bald.
2: Any type of hair is good for Liam. But hey, man, voice changer is on. You're the Mass Speaker. Whenever you're ready, let's hear your confession.
5: Okay. So my confession has to do with a scar on my chest.
4: A scar?
5: Yeah.
3: Cool.
5: It's right under my collarbone, and it stretches a few inches across, like, the center of my chest.
4: Okay. I dated a guy who'd been stabbed in the chest.
6: Oh!
4: And he had a really big scar.
2: Were you holding the knife?
4: No, I wasn't. I wasn't. It's a long story,
2: What did he do? But yeah.
4: Yeah.
2: Okay. A scar across your chest, that's kind of cool.
5: And I got it years ago. So what happened was I was out one night. And I saw a car on the side of the road that had caught fire.
4: Oh my gosh. That's so frightening.
5: Yeah, it was terrifying. But there was a woman next to the car yelling that her dog was trapped inside.
4: Oh no.
5: So I reached in through the car window. I pulled the dog out. But while I was doing it, my chest was kind of laid on the metal part of the car.
4: Yeah.
3: Oh. Ow.
5: Which really burned me, and I got the scar.
4: So wait a minute. Why would this be a secret? This is like a hero story.
6: You probably made the news.
2: He started the fire on the car.
6: Oh. That's why it's not.
2: Same thing with Brooke and the knife, but yeah.
5: Yeah. So, I mean, it really worked out when I go to bars and you know, women would notice this car kind of poking out of my shirt.
4: What are you wearing, low-cut shirts? I like it.
5: No, I mean, you can kind of see the top of it regardless, unless I'm wearing a turtleneck.
2: Or mesh t-shirt, too, yeah.
4: I wanted you to wear a boat neck. Yeah.
2: Okay.
5: It's actually how I met my current girlfriend, because once I told them how I got the scar, it usually really worked.
3: Okay. You don't have to make up a cool story.
4: Yes.
3: I literally saved a puppy from a fire.
6: Yeah, I was going to say, do people believe your story? Because I'd have to Google it to believe it. Yeah. I'd be like, there's no chance. Right.
4: Like, you dropped a curling iron on your chest, didn't you?
2: I mean, Liam, not to ruin this for you, but in your email, because I'm looking back at it that you sent in, you mentioned that your scar story isn't 100% true.
5: Yeah.
4: Wait, so you told us that whole story and it wasn't... I mean, that's the whole point of this, is to be honest.
2: Yeah, wait, I'm sorry, what's going on?
5: Well, that's why I'm about to tell you what really happened.
4: Okay. You set us up.
5: See, yeah, you guys know exactly how those women feel now because you were all about it.
4: Hey.
3: Okay. My first thought was about the ladies.
2: I really liked you for a second. Why? What's the real story?
5: Well, it's actually a lot more embarrassing. It's not nearly as heroic.
2: Okay.
4: Okay.
5: I was 23.
4: Uh-huh.
5: I was home alone one night just playing video games with my shirt off.
4: There's no car on

0: fire at all in this story.
1: Not unless it was like Grand Theft Auto or something.
2: Oh, yes. Okay.
1: So I got hungry. And you know those Uncrustable sandwiches?
0: Yeah,
3: fire.
1: I had a bunch in my freezer, so I decided to microwave one. Mm-hmm.
0: Oh, because you have to thaw them out. I mean, they get
4: so annoying.
0: If people haven't purchased them before, they are in the freezer section of the grocery store.
3: Yeah. Where you have to buy fridge before you eat them.
2: But I didn't think you're supposed to, like, heat them. I thought you just thaw them.
4: Well, if you don't have time, you got to put them in.
0: He needs to eat it now, Jeff. Oh. Okay.
4: You got to go microwave or air fryer to eat them.
3: Yeah, the air fryer's the best.
0: Who doesn't want to eat frozen jelly and peanut butter?
2: Okay, the Uncrustable police. I didn't know. Sorry.
1: So, it was really, really hot. And I sat down on the couch. I took a big bite, and this blob of boiling grape jelly shot out onto my chest.
3: Oh, that's a scar? It's a jelly?
4: Better there than in your mouth, I guess. That would hurt so bad.
2: Wow.
0: Oh, I bet that hurt.
4: Ow.
1: Oh, it hurt so bad. It was like lava on my chest.
0: Yeah.
3: Oh, my God.
1: And I finally managed to scrape it off, but it had burned me bad enough to leave a permanent scar.
0: Oh, man.
3: Why don't you tell that story? Girls love Uncrustables.
2: Yeah.
4: I mean, that's also so relatable. That's like literally such a relatable story.
1: It's relatable. It's not what I would call sexy.
3: Not at all.
0: No. Really? Right?
3: It's very like, I messed up.
0: I don't know, but
3: fumbled the Uncrustable.
0: Funny can't be sexy. I'm just saying.
4: The card's kind of stupid. You're like, why would you go into fire?
1: Well, so I have this girlfriend I've been seeing for a while. And she and her entire family think that I'm some, like, dog-saving hero.
3: Yeah.
1: And I want to tell her the truth. I feel so terrible.
3: Yeah.
1: But that night, when we met and I told her the story, she said it was one of the most attractive things she'd ever heard.
4: Oh. Well, maybe if she believes that easily, it's fine.
2: Yeah. Maybe the Uncrustable story will be the second most attractive thing she's ever heard.
1: I doubt it.
2: Okay.
0: Oh.
3: Next time he pulls a muscle, she's like, what's wrong? And you know, I'm like, oh, man, I lifted a car for that same baby.
0: Exactly. Yeah.
3: My hammy's pulled.
2: Good thing she has you around to be a hero all the time. So.
3: Yeah.
0: I don't know that you tell her if you want the relationship to continue.
4: Yeah.
1: I mean, I know. I know the truth is the best policy, but I'm worried it's the reason she fell in love with me.
3: It's pretty bad,
0: Oh, are you worried it's the only reason she loves him? I think there's some other relationship issues. That's the case.
1: I mean, we have a great relationship overall. I've never lied to her about anything except
2: the whole reason that you guys met.
0: Yeah.
2: But that's okay.
0: Yeah.
2: I think hold on to the lie a little bit longer. You'll find the right time for the truth to come out. But
0: it'll splooge out just like that grape jelly
2: all over both of you. That's what we hope for. But text in 78592. If you have a confession you've been holding on to, we'll hide your identity, mask your voice, and make you our next mass speaker. Your phone tab's coming up right after this.
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0: It's time for your prank phone call. It's Brooke and Jeffrey in the morning. All and right. Normally when we mess with someone in customer service, mm-hmm. we'll try to frustrate them with a strange complaint,
1: mm-hmm. yeah.
0: an odd request, mm-hmm. or even an off-the-wall character. But today, we didn't need any of that. We're able to frustrate a nail salon employee using a much simpler strategy. And the woman on the phone has no idea how to handle it except to just try to keep being polite. You're going to hear it in your phone tap right now.
2: Hello?
3: Hi there. I'm calling from British Airways customer care. My name is Dutch. Is this May?
2: This is she. May I ask why you're calling?
3: Hi. May I have another? May?
2: Excuse me?
3: You get it? It's a bit of a wordplay on your name, May. May I have another?
2: Oh. Okay.
3: It's funny because they don't have a lot of Mays over here.
2: Okay.
3: In Britain, where I'm calling from.
2: May I ask why you're calling?
3: Gosh, I'm just having a laugh with you, May. What happened? Americans are so rigid with their humor.
2: I just would like to know why you're calling. Is something wrong or...
3: Yeah, you know, no.
2: What company are you with?
3: I already said I'm with Airways. Are you not listening?
2: Okay, is there a problem with my ticket?
3: No problem. I just see here you purchased tickets to come and visit us across the pond.
2: That is correct.
3: Wonderful.
2: Why are you calling, though?
3: Well, I'm just curious. Is it business or pleasure, perhaps?
2: It's pleasure. Me and my husband are taking a trip. We've never been.
3: You've never been to London?
2: No, this will be our first time.
3: Oh, I see. On the hunt for Harry Potter, are we?
2: What?
3: It's just because some Yanks believe Dumbledore's knocking about King's Cross. Intending to go visit Hogwarts after a ride on the tube, eh?
2: That's not what I was thinking at all.
3: Well, good, because not to burst your bubble, love, but none of it's real. No forbidden forest, no Hagrid, no three-headed dog guarding a chamber of secrets.
2: Excuse me.
3: It's a bit disappointing,
2: I just would
3: I
2: like to know why you're calling.
3: Are you sure you're all right? I've already told you this. I'm with Airways, customer care. I'm here to care for you, May.
2: I did not request a call from customer care. As far as I know, okay. Everything is booked and settled.
3: Now I see what's happening. You're used to the American customer care, where they just kick you right in the bollocks.
4: No.
3: But over here in London, we actually care about your trip.
2: I appreciate that. But
3: do you, though?
2: We pretty much have our itinerary down, like what we're doing each day.
3: Mm-hmm. Something romantic, perhaps, you're thinking? You think it's going to be more of a Notting Hill? With you, Grant.
2: Okay.
3: He'll come bumbling around the corner with his shirt half buttoned and say, "Oh, May, is that you? Oh, my stars, you're absolutely ravishing."
2: Excuse me, I don't know where this is going.
3: May, if I may, I'm just trying to help you understand your expectations. It's not like you see in the movies.
2: I don't expect it to be like what it is in the movies.
3: Are you sure? Because in your mind, you're probably picturing Hugh Grant as a charming prime minister who's in love with the junior household staff man.
2: I don't know what you're talking about.
3: It's Love Actually. Have you not seen it?
2: Okay.
3: May.
2: You really think that all Americans have this idea, this fantasy that we're going to...

0: go over there and just be immersed in the movies that we've seen and have the characters walking all around.
1: Love.
0: Do you think Americans are that dumb?
2: Love, if I had a quid for every time an American comes over here and expects to see Pan or Potter or Perry from Pride and Prejudice, it's just not in the cards, love. Just trying to sort it out for you.
0: Well, you're talking to the wrong person. I'm not expecting this.
2: All right. Who rattled your cage?
0: You did.
2: Yes.
0: You did with all this dumb shit.
2: All right, okay. Maybe you're the only American who actually uses their thinker.
0: I'll take that compliment, thanks.
2: And that's why, just for you, I'm going to set up a private tour to see Ted Lasso, the American football coach in charge of a British soccer team.
0: That's not real.
2: Listen to you, spoken like a true American. I tried to catch you. You outsmarted me, mate.
0: The whole point of this trip is just to come over there, spend some time with my husband, be in a different culture, and maybe have a pint. I don't know.
2: It's interesting because it's not what your husband Raymond told me. He thought you'd be popping over and being the epicenter of Downton Abbey. So maybe
0: what?
2: There's a bit of a
0: miscommunication. How do you know my husband's name?
2: I know because it's a dumb prank phone call from a lowly American radio station. It's a bore. There you go. Sherlock Holmes, mystery solved. It's a prank.
0: Oh, my God.
3: Yeah, and my real name is Jeff from a show called Brooke and Jeffrey in the Morning. I'm sorry.
0: What?
3: Your husband Raymond set you up.
0: Oh, my God.
3: Yeah, Raymond emailed us, and he said that you two are planning a romantic getaway to London, and he wanted us to mess with you. And I decided to use my absolute worst British accent for it, so I do apologize.
0: It was bad.
2: Bad? I think the word you're looking for, love, is rubbish. The accent's a bloody war crime, isn't it?
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3: For some, it's Disneyland.
9: Yeah.
3: And that was definitely the case for one of our listeners who was on the show earlier this year trying to score a date. Mm. Now, you may remember them as the Disney Do and Disney Don't couple.
9: Oh, yeah.
3: He was a huge fan. She was trying to understand it.
9: Uh-huh.
3: But where are they now after agreeing to go out again? You're going to hear the surprising answer when we have them back on the show for a special second date update coming up right after this.
4: Feel good favorites from the beach to the barn. Coast 104.5.

0: Whenever people email us saying they matched with someone online, we usually assume it's on one of the big dating apps. Tinder, Hinge, Bumble, Grumbler, all the usual ones. But one of our listeners says he found a lady on an app that I've personally never heard of before. But the name of it intrigues me alone.
1: So, oh, I love a good, is it a pun? Tell me it's a pun.
0: Let's find out more about it. We'll speak to Brian. Brian, welcome to the show, man.
2: Oh, thanks for having me.
1: Oh, I feel like this is just going to be one huge ad for a niche dating app that nobody knows about.
0: Yeah, tell us about this particular app that you use. What's it called?
2: Well, the app that I'm on, it's called Bristler.
1: Bristler?
0: Bristler.
2: Yeah, for women that like beards, basically.
0: Oh, yeah.
3: That's a lot better than Beardos.
1: Yeah, oh, Beardos is cuter, or Beardle.
2: I don't work for them, but I like it so far.
3: Okay.
1: So what kind of facial hair are you sporting? Because I would assume you have to have some sort of requirement of beard or mustache to get on this app.
2: Yeah, you have to prove that you have a beard, at least.
3: Okay, so a goatee or like a mustache wouldn't fly on this site?
2: I mean, I've seen it, but I'm, I guess, well, I guess I haven't because, you know, I'm only looking at the women do not have beards.
0: No, it's okay. It's okay. You could say you're perusing the guys' apps, too, just for ideas. Yeah.
1: I just disappointed that the women don't have facial hair.
3: So
0: I know.
3: Funny.
0: Brooke would be so popular on this app. She'd get so many swipes on her.
1: Let it fly, girls. Let it fly.
0: Okay, so I think we get the idea. What's the name of the woman that you matched with?
2: I matched with Olivia.
1: Okay. Did she hit you up first?
2: I reached out at the beginning of the week and then have made plans for the weekend.
1: Nice.
0: All right. So where does a manly, masculine, bearded guy like yourself take a woman for a first date?
2: I like to go to Dave and Buster's.
3: Arcade, little alcohol.
2: Yeah. We just sat at the bar, got some food. Then the conversation started flowing pretty naturally.
3: Oh, good.
0: Nice.
2: Yeah.
4: Do you get nervous? There's a lot of pressure on how your beard looks for this. Oh, like, since that's her thing, you know?
3: Yeah, did you groom it? Did you wax it?
2: Oh, of course. I have all the oils and the trimmers.
3: Good.
2: Okay. So, made it look real nice.
0: That's good.
3: Okay.
0: And when you two were talking, what did you, like, connect over? How'd you bond?
2: Well, we both bonded over just being down for kind of anything. I mean, and also how nice she was. She complimented me on, like, the way I looked, the beard, obviously, and then thought she was adventurous. Not a lot of girls would want to go to Dave and Buster's, but she was down for it.

0: Right.
1: Did anything happen while you were playing games? Did you help her hold the gun?
2: I was thinking he like got too competitive or something.
1: Oh, yeah. Or did you let him win?
2: I'm trying to figure out what went wrong here.
3: Yeah.
4: Yeah, no, I cheered her on for the games. We were working as a team because we were trying to get enough tickets to get a stuffed animal.
1: Oh, that's
4: cute. We were there a long time.
5: Okay, but now I'm with Brooke. How did you mess up?
2: Yeah.
5: What did you do wrong?
1: Yeah, just tell us.
4: Okay, so
2: there is something.
5: Okay.
4: I know it's more of a second and third date kind of thing you drop on someone, but I told her I'm a Disney adult.
2: Oh.
4: Yeah, you guys know what that is.
2: Yeah, we're like adult who's obsessed with Disney, maybe goes to Disneyland a lot for every vacation.
5: Names their children after Disney characters, that sort of thing.
1: You quiet down, Dopey.
5: Yeah.
6: I'm shocked you went on an app for that.
2: That's a good point, Alexis. Yeah.
1: There should be a Disney dating app.
5: Why do you think bringing that up may have been a weird point?
4: You do have to tell someone, not everyone's really into it. And she kind of was asking me about it. And I think she was kind of like trying to get me to say like what that means for me.
2: Yeah.
4: Like what level is she working with here,
1: totally.
4: I guess.
5: Yeah. Like, are you a fan or do you have Donald Duck bed sheets?
4: Right. And so I told her, it's like, well, it means like with a group of friends, I go like 5-6 times a year.
5: Five or six. Okay.
1: You know, there's some adults that go every week. So.
2: I'm going to be honest with you. I could see why, like, looking down the road, that would be hard in a relationship if you weren't both on the same boat there.
5: Yeah. Did you gauge her love of Disney?
4: Yeah. I mean, I asked her. I was like, well, you know, I really love Disney. Do you love Disney? And she said, I like it. I do really like it.
1: I think most people.
5: After the Disney conversation, you felt the vibe change a little bit?
4: Yeah, I mean, it wasn't as intense before, but it wasn't like a full-on drop-off. She was just like, oh, yeah, that is new information, I guess.
2: Yeah.
4: But yeah, she's not getting back to me. I've tried to call on her.
2: But you know, I mean, like, you understand that in a relationship, if you date someone who's not a Disney adult, there'll be some compromise, right? You're a reasonable guy.
4: Yeah, I mean, I'd like to think so.
5: Brooke's going
4: to
5: be your fairy godmother when we come back.
1: Oh, you're a really good Mickey Mouse impression. Yeah. You should do Mickey Mouse.
5: And we're going to do Cinderella style and ask to see her feet when we come back and do a second date update. We're going to see if that slipper fits.
1: I like
5: Disney style right after this. Hold on.
4: It's a little weird, but thank you.
5: All right. We're on it. Hold on.
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8: 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On a

0: You're in the middle of a second date update, and we're going to find out how the couple is doing right after you hear part two.
1: It's a special fairy tale edition of Second Date Update today.
2: Yeah!
1: Where our listener, Brian, who's a self-proclaimed Disney adult, is looking to find his happily ever after. And how does that happen? Well, in Cinderella, the prince brings a glass slipper from house to house. How do we do it on our show? We request feet pics to see if they match what we like. Brian, I'm not getting too creepy here, am I?
3: I think so.
0: Thank you, Brian.
2: Yes. Oh, man. Yeah, we don't even have a slipper. We just want feet pics.
0: And Jeff wasn't even going to tell you that it was your feet pics that he was hoping for.
1: Yeah.
3: If you think that's going to help, you're the expert.
1: We'll request those from you later. But the thing is, we still don't really know if Olivia actually got turned off by Brian's admission that he's a Disney adult.
0: Yeah. Mm-hmm.
1: And he goes to Disneyland 5 or 6 times a year. But my co-hosts think that could be at least one red flag.
0: It's just like two different lifestyles, right? It's like hard to imagine going there 5 or 6 times
2: and Disney,
0: a year.
2: Disney adults, instead of going somewhere else, they just go back and back and back. Some people like going to the beach.
0: Yeah.
3: They have that too.
2: Well, Walt Disney World has mess beaches. That's
0: they
2: right.
1: Oh, that could be a good second date, going to like a beach version of Disneyland. See her in a bikini.
2: Disney hopping?
1: We'll ask for bikini
0: How
1: shots after the feet
0: creepy.
1: Pics.
0: Yeah.
1: That's what
0: Don't
1: he said.
0: Don't ask for pictures. He did not say that.
2: Jeff is very creative.
0: Jeff is the villain.
1: Fully clothed at the beach then. Fine.
0: You're really giving off Gaston right now.
1: The hottest one. Thank you, Brooke.
2: Doesn't
1: anyway.
2: He pull bell?
1: Let's just call Olivia. We'll see if she answers the phone, and we'll see what she has to say. Here we go.
4: Hello?
1: Hi, we're looking to speak with Olivia.
4: This is her.
1: Hey, Olivia. You're on a radio show right now. We're called Brooke and Jeffrey in the Morning.
2: Hi, good morning.
4: I'm actually confused.
0: Yeah.
1: Yeah, that's okay, because we're doing a segment here. It's called a Second Date Update. And we're trying to help out one of our listeners that you met up with recently, a guy named Brian.
4: Oh.
1: Because he's not hearing back from you after the two of you hung out at Dave & Buster's.
2: Yeah.
0: And it sounds like it was fun.
4: Yeah, I'm sorry. How did you get this information?
1: Well, from him, because honestly, he's a little bit disappointed that the two of you hadn't had a second meetup.
4: Yeah, I mean, I don't really know if we were a great match.
1: Okay. What made you feel that way?
4: I think just like our hobbies and our interests are a little different. He's into
1: We'll just ask, does it have anything to do with his affection for the world of Disney?
0: Are you laughing?
4: Yes.
1: Okay.
0: Once he told you he was a Disney adult, what was going through your head?
4: I mean, I will say that I'm actually pretty open-minded. And so when he first brought it up, you know, I thought like, oh, this is just like a quirky kind of passion.
0: Yeah.
4: But then he kind of got like a little more into it. And
1: into it how?
4: So he showed me a picture on his phone and it was with him and like a bunch of his buddies.
1: Uh-huh.
0: Okay.
4: And they were all dressed up like Snow White dwarfs.
2: Oh,
0: that's kind of funny. I've seen that where a lot of Disney adults will cosplay.
2: Yeah.
1: What about him being dressed as a dwarf was unappealing to you?
4: Well, we met on this app. I have a thing for beards. I thought he was attractive, you know, initially. But then I saw this photo and all of the guys there have beards except one. It was Dopey.
2: Yeah. Of course.
1: Ah. Yeah. Okay. Oh, they're really committed.
0: I mean,
1: so you were attracted to all of the dwarves in addition to Brian?
2: No, Jeff.
4: No, it was just, I think I kind of realized in that moment that like his whole identity is wrapped up into being this cartoon dwarf. Like this isn't a one-time thing. This is
1: okay.
4: His thing.
0: Just because it's one trip, though, that doesn't mean he dresses like that all the time.
5: Yeah,
1: he wasn't dressed like that for your date, right?
4: No, he was wearing regular clothes, but something else weird happened is he walked me to my car, and then as we were

0: walking to my car, he was singing the Hi-Ho song.
1: Oh, no.
2: I hope.
1: It's off to kiss we go. Oh, no.
3: Was he joking? Was it a joke because of the picture from earlier?
2: Yeah.
0: I don't know. You know, I just met him, so, okay. Like, this is my first impression.
3: That makes all sense. Right.
2: You're like, what do you do for a living? You're like, I'm a miner.
3: Yeah.
2: I mine for gems.
3: Look at this diamond that I just pulled out from behind your ear.
1: Oh, now Alexis is interested all of a sudden. That's
2: now,
1: the truth. But, okay. It sounds like, Olivia, you were just kind of overwhelmed by how into Disney he is.
0: Yeah, it just kind of made me question things.
1: We can all understand why you might feel that way. I'm curious if Brian does, though, because he is on the other line of this call waiting to jump in and talk to you.
0: Are you serious?
1: Yeah.
4: Yeah.
0: Okay, you guys didn't tell me this when I just told you all this information.
2: You're supposed to yell, hi, ho!
1: Sorry about that, Olivia, but yeah, he's there.
4: Olivia, I get what you're saying there, by the way. I'm sorry I had to go this route, but maybe I played into it too much. But no, I don't think I'm actually one of the seven dwarves. And but the one I play, I'm Bashful, by the way.
2: Endearing.
1: The sweet one. Yeah, Brooke is drunky, so it's better than that one for sure.
2: Whiny.
1: Olivia, does that make it any better knowing which specific character he is?
2: I feel like it does.
0: I don't really know what to say, to be honest. I just, like, if I'm going to date you, like, do I have to dress up?
4: No, you don't have to. That's, like, something I do with my friends. Of course, if you want to, like, that's a thing. But, like, you don't have to.
2: Oh, that's good.
3: I mean, think of it this way. It's healthy. He's got good friendships. He has a cool hobby. He has other interests outside of you, which means he's going to be, you know, not too clingy.
5: Okay. For Beth, gone on vacation.
3: Yeah, totally.
2: And he makes good money if he can afford to go to Disney five
5: for
2: times.
5: Real. You're not wrong.
1: Totally. I mean, Alexis, would you be into him if you found out he was a Disney adult? Would that...
5: Could I go to the beach while he goes to the park?
2: Is that the resort still?
5: Yeah.
1: All right.
2: Might hurt the Grand Floridian.
3: I think that's a good compromise.
5: Yeah.
1: It's not quite a no.
4: And you know, I probably should have waited to tell you this because I normally don't bring it up, but I felt so comfortable around you and we were having such a good time that I was like, okay, you know, why not just tell you to?
1: Brian feels like you two had an obvious connection, so... We'd like to offer to send you out on another date, and we would pay for it.
0: That's nice. I wasn't planning to pay for it anyway, but...
4: Well, it's all right. I work in a diamond mine, so...
2: That's
1: covered.
4: I'm sorry. I won't make those jokes on the date.
1: Oh, wow.
3: Wait, is that a yes,
1: Yes?
0: Yes.
3: All right.
2: Yay!
1: True love is possible in this world, not just in the Disney world.
0: Wow.
1: And turns out you don't have to ask to see a woman's foot and put a slipper on it to see if she's the one for you.
3: We could have just gone with dreams do come true.
1: Dreams do come true
3: when
1: you're willing to change yourself as a man in order to fit exactly what a woman wants you to be.
2: It's when you wish upon a star, Jeff.
1: Okay. Yeah. Stars and galaxy
2: that
1: size.
2: That too.
1: Good job, Brian.
4: Well, thanks so much, Ying. Thanks for the help.
2: Yeah. You got Bashful a date? Like, that's impressive.
3: That's a good point.
1: We really are the fairy godparents.
6: Yeah. Brooke and Jeffrey in the morning.
1: All right. Well, this is awesome. We've got Brian and Olivia back on the phone with us.
2: Yay.
1: And can we all just assume that you two are still living happily ever after in a land far, far away?
0: I don't know about that, but we are still together.
3: Oh, okay.
2: Just not happy.
3: Why do I only picture you in cosplay outfits right now as some sort of Disney prince and princess?
1: Yeah. I mean, it's good to hear that you guys are together. So what's going on with you two? What's new?
4: Well, I have exciting updates. It was my birthday recently.
3: Hey.
1: Oh, happy birthday.
2: Yeah. Hi-ho for my
4: thank
2: boy.
4: You. Thank you.
2: Yeah.
4: And Olivia surprised me with the best gift maybe of all time. It was the best gift ever.
3: What?
4: She knows that I'm obsessed with Disney. I mean, everyone knows that now.
1: Yeah. Okay.
4: But she gave me an application to work at Disneyland.
2: Never thought of
3: that's
2: that.
3: That's actually kind of a beautiful gift. Like, you're encouraging his dream.
2: Yeah.
4: I hadn't thought of it at all.
2: Oh.
4: And it's like, this is why, you know, Olivia thinks of everything. She's like 10 steps ahead. It's amazing. I can work. I can do a 9-to-5 Monday through Friday at Disney.

0: wouldn't be that bad.
1: I mean, you know, though, when you get, it's like,
2: don't say it.
3: Yeah. Don't poke holes in it.
0: I know what you're gonna say. No. Like, once you work there,
1: it's like not meeting your heroes. You know, it's kind of the same.
0: Totally. Don't pull the curtain back,
3: Olivia. I disagree. I think it's a great gift.
0: Yeah.
4: Thank you. Look, I think that this is a great way for him to be a part of Disney, and then he doesn't have to bug us about going to the park and dressing up in costumes every weekend. And now he can get paid.
3: He could be made to do it, okay?
0: I love it. I mean, he could actually audition and be one of the seven dwarves.
3: Yeah. Yeah. Is there a specific character that you want to be if you get hired at Disneyland?
5: There's so many. I mean, I know you guys can't see me, but I think I have a lot of range.
3: Oh, really?
1: Okay.
0: You could be a little Mickey or you could be Ratatouille.
1: I've heard that you have to do the mascot, the fur part, before you get to move up to the face people. You know, you have to like swelter in a costume before you get to be yourself.
5: Well.
1: Yeah.
5: Hey, you know, I'm used to it. I'm smiling on the inside and outside.
1: There.
3: This is a pretty cool update.
0: Great, guys.
3: Thanks for reaching out, you two. And Brian, good luck with your application to work at Disneyland. We'll try to put in a good word for you.
5: Hey, thank you.
1: Hey, and remember, janitor still counts as an employee there.
0: Oh, yeah.
5: I'll take it.
1: Okay.
3: It's Brooke and Jeffrey in the morning.
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0: Ohayou gozaimasu.
1: Oh,
2: that's yes. Oh, wow. Good morning.
0: Good morning and welcome to Brooke and Jeffrey in the morning.
2: Hey,
0: and
2: sayonara. I know how to say goodbye when we're done with this.
0: Okay, we're going to need to bleep that. but this is in the news for some reason today. Did you guys know that Guitar Center has 303 locations around the U.S. right now?
3: Of course.
4: Yeah.
0: And
4: okay.
0: In all of them, there's been an unofficial rule. When you come in to try out their merch,
2: oh, yeah. Yeah.
0: There's one song you are absolutely not allowed to play.
2: Uh-huh.
0: The one that we're playing right now.
2: Literally.
0: Stairway to Heaven by Led Zeppelin. Because workers got so sick of hearing it all the time that certain stores even had signs made saying, please, no stairway.
4: Well, I mean, it is a song when someone goes, well, I can kind of play the guitar. They pick it up, and that's what they play.
2: We get it. Just don't.
0: So, just to clue everyone in, sales have been down at Guitar Center lately.
2: Uh-oh.
0: So, management stepped in. And they just announced, starting today, the unofficial in-store ban has been lifted.
4: Who here can play it? Let's go.
2: I have no idea.
0: Now, you are allowed to pick up a guitar and play Stairway to Heaven till your heart's content, and the employees will not strangle you for it.
2: Hey!
0: Now,
4: but strangling you is kind of rock. You know?
0: Yeah, that would be.
4: You know?
0: Are the employees happy about it? Absolutely not.
2: Yeah.
0: They don't think that the Stairway to Heaven ban had anything to do with rapidly declining guitar sales. But do you think management cares what the average employee thinks?
4: Oh, no.

0: Never.
1: They're just on the floor dealing with customers every day, actually talking to people.
0: Yeah,
1: that's useless information.
0: So you know what? Why not? After you listen to today's phone tap or second date update, go hit up a Guitar Center and wail on an axe.
2: I'll go buy a pick.
0: Yeah, rip a killer riff, shock a throat.
1: Yeah.
0: That's not even a guitar turn. That's just what we want to do right now for the shock collar question of the day. So, Jake, let's get to it.
3: You guys may not realize this, but today's date, October 15th, has sparked some of the most incredible moments and achievements in modern history.
1: Really?
3: It's the day when famous TV shows debuted, when world records were broken, and one guy named Greg successfully carried all his groceries inside in just one trip. Historians still aren't sure exactly how he pulled it off.
1: Wow.
3: But that's just one of the unbelievable moments we'll be celebrating today as we look back at the weird, wild, and wonderful things that have happened on October 15th during a special This Day in History edition of 20 of 20. All right, let's start with the woman who, on this day in 2023, set the world record for fastest walk of shame while wearing one high heel.
0: Impressive.
3: Horse is Alexis.
4: That's right, two.
3: Number two, Alexis, you can receive no help from the room here. Before Netflix, before reality TV, before anyone had 9,000 channels and still complained there was nothing on, America got hooked on a sitcom that featured a chocolate factory disaster and a grape-stomping fiasco. What classic show about a frazzled housewife and her celebrity husband premiered on this day in 1951?
2: I can't think of this one.
4: Willy Wonka used to have a TV show.
2: It's obvious. We can't help.
0: Another one that I was forced to watch with my mom every single night.
1: It's a great show.
2: 50s, guys.
1: Yeah, they do reruns. I mean, even still, you should be watching the show, I feel like.
4: People still talk about I Love Lucy.
2: Obvious. Yes.
4: Oh, really? Okay. I Love Lucy.
2: I thought she was locking that in.
4: Okay.
3: I could have sworn when I started this question, I said Alexis can receive no help from the room. And the other three of you talked for 90% of the time until she got the right answer. I Love Lucy.
4: Wow. Literally never seen that show.
3: Six seasons, 180 episodes, and it lives on today in reruns. Brooke, it's your turn.
1: 15.
3: All right. Imagine being a teenager and discovering you have superpowers, but you still have to go to high school, deal with bullies, and pretend your parents aren't embarrassing. Basically, puberty with a cape. In 2001, a show about a young Superman before he became Superman premiered on the WB. What was it?
1: I actually know what it was called. At the time, I used to go over to the WB, the station in our city, and I would do show recaps of shows that I actually didn't watch.
0: So disreputable.
1: Smallville.
3: Smallville is correct.
2: Oh, yeah.
3: The series followed Clark Kent through his teenage years in Kansas long before he became Superman, premiered on this day in 2001.
2: Mm-hmm.
3: All right, we're talking about October 15th, Jose. 2 and 15 are off the board. How about a number?
2: Let's go 5.
3: Imagine spending millions of dollars building a giant world out of tiny plastic bricks and then inviting thousands of children to run around it with sticky fingers and zero respect for architecture. It's a bold business model. In 2011, the world's largest version of Legoland opened, and it wasn't in California. Where in the world was it?
2: The largest, and it's not in California. I always know the one in Deutschland and the one in California.
0: And you have to think of places that have, like, lots of big things and big space. And China has a big wall already. They could just build it right on the other side of that wall, build a second Lego wall behind it.
1: The most uncreative people only build walls with Legos.
0: Look how high it is.
2: But I am thinking of big places with lots of land, and I'm going to randomly say Florida?
3: Legoland, Florida is correct.
2: Yay!
3: It opened in Winter Haven on the site of the former Cypress Gardens, turning 150 acres into a giant Lego-themed park.
2: Oh, my gosh.
3: The California Legoland, only 128 acres.
1: Oh.
3: What losers.
2: Sad. I've never been to any of them.
3: I've been to the Danish one.
2: You have?
3: Very small. Sucked. Jeffrey, it's your turn. 2, 5, and 15 are off the board.
1: You still have some feelings about it.
0: I'll go 7.
3: Before 1966, getting from point A to point B in America was apparently a group project with no project manager.
0: Mm-hmm.
3: Planes had their own rules, trains did their thing, and roads were basically just everyone's problem.
0: Mm.
3: Finally, the government decided somebody

0: to be in charge of getting us places. On this day in 1966, what federal department was created?
1: Now that's a sexy question.
2: Wow. I'm going to go with the second most prude government agency after the FCC, the DOT, Department of Transportation.
1: What a creative name.
0: That's correct, Jeffrey. President LBJ signed the law creating it to coordinate the nation's transportation systems.
3: LBJ, LeBron James?
0: Exactly right.
3: Oh, sorry, I just started listening.
0: All of you guys got that right, so we're going to have to go to a tiebreaker. Alexis, it's for you, and nobody may help Alexis.
1: Oh, not again.
2: All right, we'll just help a little.
0: Alexis, imagine going to bed on October 4th and waking up on October 15th.
1: Huh.
0: Back in the 1500s, situations like this actually happened until the year 1582.
2: Mm.
0: On this day, a new calendar was introduced to straighten out this mess. Mm. What is the name of the calendar?
2: Yeah. Same as I Love Lucy, my mom used to make me do this calendar every single day.
4: Really? The new calendar.
0: Incorrect. It's the Gregorian calendar. Yeah. Pope Gregory XIII introduced it to fix the old calendar's errors, which had thrown the timings of the seasons and religious holidays all out of whack.
3: Wow.
0: Thanks, Greg.
1: Yeah.
2: Oh, Greg is also the one that carried all those groceries in one trip.
3: Whoa, this guy's a legend.
0: It makes you think. So Alexis has lost today's 20.
2: So Alexis, that means you're getting shocked and you're going to be singing I Knew It, I Knew You by Taylor Swift.
4: Why do you sound confused? It's in the new Toy Story movie, Jeff.
1: Seriously, I was thinking the same thing.
4: Give it the times.
2: Whoops.
4: I remembered I loved you. Came back when it mattered. I saw you sitting there in the light of the window.
2: That was your shock collar question of the day. We're going to do your phone tap coming up right after this.
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6: All right, are we on? Oh, we're on. This is your roving reporter, Scoop Newsman, back with a special investigative report. It's been confirmed by this eagle-eyed news hawk that this year's Christmas at the Margarita Ranch is going to be bigger and better than ever. Reports are that the Jingle Bell Express will once again whisk passengers from the Central Coast to Santa's Village aboard real steam trains, including original Disney train cars, where there will be 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himself. And this year, they're adding an elf training camp where your little ones can develop the skills needed to become an elf themselves. This just in, an overly excited holiday elf will be a special guest at this year's Christmas at the Margarita Ranch, which runs from November 27th to December 20th. You can reserve your seats now on the Jingle Bell Express by going to christmasatthemargarita.com before the Christmas train passes you by. This has been a Scoop Newsman special report.
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0: time for your Pranky McPrank Face. It's the Brooke and Jeffrey in the morning.
1: Did we have the listeners rename it?
0: Yeah.
1: Okay.
2: They did
0: such a good job. And today we call a woman who recently took a trip with her family.
1: Mm-hmm.
0: And she doesn't know this because her husband set her up.
1: Oh.
0: But we're going to tell her the airline got some complaints from some of the other passengers around her on the flight. But here's the twist. She's not the one who's going to be penalized.
1: Oh.
0: Someone else close to her is.
2: Oh, no.
0: In your phone tap right after this.
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0: all the things that I've got.
1: Hello?
2: Hi, I saw a post on the app next door about a stolen car. Is this Patrick?
1: Yes, this is. Yeah, I made that post.
2: Hey, I am so sorry that happened, man.
1: Yeah, me too. It's been a pretty weird couple of days.
2: I bet. You know, as neighbors, we all got to pull together.
1: Yeah.
2: I live a few blocks down from where you live, so I noticed right away the picture.
1: That's great, man.
2: Yeah.
1: Do you got any information?
2: Hypothetically, let's say I found it at the end of the cul-de-sac, like a few blocks away from where your house is, and it still had the key in it.
1: Okay.
2: I'm wondering, if the check engine light was on and it needed oil, what kind of oil would your car take? Do you remember?
1: What are you talking about? How does that help you find my car?
2: Let's just say, hypothetically, right? Because I'm going to keep my eyes out on it for you.
3: Oh.
2: All right? We're going to find it together.
1: I appreciate that.
2: But do you think it's synthetic oil? Or maybe, you know, semi-synthetic, kind of a conventional situation? I tried to look up the model online, but it was really confusing.
1: I'm having trouble understanding how knowing what kind of oil my car takes is helping you find my car for me.
2: Yeah, you're right. I could always figure that out on my own if I ever found it, hypothetically.
1: Is there anything else that you wanted to ask me or maybe tell me?
2: Yeah, let's say, hypothetically, the person who finds it doesn't really like that green color you have. They want to change it so people won't recognize it. What color would you change it to?
1: I'm sorry, what?
2: I mean, maybe something you wouldn't even recognize yourself.
1: What?
2: You know.
1: Where is it that you said you lived again?
2: Oh, yeah, in your neighborhood. You just go back to the left and then right? We're at the cul-de-sac you know where they find a lot of lost cars?
1: No, I don't think I've ever heard of that area. Otherwise, that might have been the first place that I looked.
2: Yeah, they find cars all the time in that area that I live in. Definitely.
1: Really?
2: Yeah, I totally.
1: Maybe I'll pay it a visit. Maybe I'll come over.
2: Oh, no, I don't want to inconvenience you, neighbor. Let me do all the dangerous work. I'll hunt the car down. You just sit tight.
1: Man, that's really neighborly of you. Yeah,
2: thank you.
1: That. But, you know, I insist. Why don't I swing by?
2: Oh.
1: That way we'll feel closer. You know, we'll be more connected for finding my car.
2: Yeah.
1: That you hypothetically will help me find.
2: Good idea. If you come over, though, let's meet out more on the street side. I'm not as close to my garage. I got to...

0: big project I'm working on in there. Secret. Can't look inside. Not the garage, at least.
1: Not in the garage.
0: Or the shed. Or the shed. There's parts in the shed for the project happening in the garage.
1: Listen, man, do you want to just cut the crap and tell me what's really going on?
0: Oh.
1: Because I know that you have my car.
0: Oh. Wow. Why would you even think that?
1: I don't know. Hypothetically, I must have two brain cells.
0: Whoa. Oh, okay, let's step back hypothetically for a second.
1: No, let's hypothetically not, okay? Let's actually...
0: Let's hypothetically say your best friend set you up for this prank phone call and you're on the radio right now.
1: Listen, Joker, I don't know what the you're going on about, okay?
0: No, it's pronounced Jose, almost. It's not Joker, it's Jose. I'm on a radio show called Brooke and Jeffrey in the Morning.
1: Wait.
0: We're doing a phone tap on you.
1: Wait, what? What's going on?
0: I'll say it again. This is actually Jose from the radio show Brooke and Jeffrey in the Morning. We have nothing to do with your car.
2: Oh.
0: Your best friend Kyle set you up.
1: Oh, my God. Kyle's such an asshole.
0: Man, yeah, I'm so sorry. Kyle told us it's a really bad situation. He just wanted to, like, make you smile a little bit, man. I'm sorry.
1: Yeah, I'm smiling now, but
0: good.
1: He gave me a heart attack first.
0: Oh, yeah, he wanted us to give you a heart attack, then smile. Ah, I forgot the order. Hypothetically.
1: not even hypothetically. I think I actually want to kick his ass right now.
0: Oh, I'll help you. I mean, hypothetically. Like, the police ask.
1: Great.
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0: It's Brooke and Jeffrey in the morning. And for Lent this year, I thought I'd give up sexual innuendos.
1: Oh. Uh-oh.
0: But it was just so hard.
1: I knew it.
0: A lot easier to just go around the room for what's on your mind, where everyone gets a turn and hopefully we all finish satisfied.
1: Hey.
0: Starting with Brooke. Brooke, what's on your mind?
2: Jeffrey, how long have we worked together? Like,
0: Oh, man.
1: Over 15 years.
0: I think it's 17 years.
2: I think it's 17 years. Okay, and I just need people to understand. In that 17 years, Jeffrey has never offered to pay me back for anything. And that's just like part of our relationship.
0: I've also been the unpaid intern here for a big portion of that time, so it's weird to ask me.
2: That was fine. But in the last, like, 6 years, right, often I buy lunch for whoever wants it.
1: Yeah.
2: You know,
1: yeah.
2: And so, like, last week we got Chipotle. Mm-hmm. I give them the burrito when it comes. Mm-hmm. And then I get a notification on my phone.
3: Okay.
2: And it pops up and says that Jeffrey DeBow just Venmo'd me $10.
3: Whoa!
1: Hey.
0: More than the burrito was worth.
1: Oh, I would even say.
3: Well, not exactly.
0: It seemed like it.
1: May have been not enough, actually.
2: I was honestly shocked. Like, I was like, did he mean to do that? Was it by mistake?
3: Did someone steal his phone?
2: Right.
1: Mm-hmm. Uh-huh. Well, maybe it's the way you're dressed. He feels like you need to donation.
2: So I pop my head back in. I go, Jeff, are you okay?
1: Oh, you actually confronted him?
2: Yes. Yeah. I'm like, what is that?

0: He says nothing. He just looks at me. Uh-huh. I sit back down at my desk and I get another notification on my phone.
1: What? Uh-oh.
0: Where Jeff DeBoe has now requested the $10 back.
2: Well, you were so bent out of shape when I paid you. I was like, well, clearly she doesn't even want it.
3: Well, fine, I'll
2: definitely take the $10 back. I could use it.
3: That's very petty.
0: I haven't paid him back yet.
1: Yeah,
0: I don't know if I should, but like, it's shaking me.
2: Clearly.
1: That's shocking.
3: No matter what, this is very passive aggressive.
2: I know. It's like, I'm damned if I do, I'm damned if I don't pay.
0: Maybe it's like we switch roles, and now you buy me lunch, and I don't pay you back.
2: I actually might have lunch for you in a little bit here.
1: Hey!
3: Wait a minute.
2: Let's hold on to that for a second.
1: Okay.
2: But I'm glad that I shocked you.
3: I don't think you should be excited, bro.
2: Let's keep going. Jose, what's on your mind?
3: Well, I'm at my parents' house, and I'm chatting in with my family, and my dad tells everyone that he's going to go get the mail. It's a short walk, right?
0: Yeah.
3: So he leaves.
0: It's always an announcement.
2: Good luck, Dad.
3: Literally. It's a short walk, right? So he leaves, and I'm outside, and my sister and I and Mateo, we're on the other side of the fence.
0: Okay. Mm-hmm.
3: And a few minutes later, Tubby, the dog, our dog, goes nuts. And that, you know, Dad's coming back. He always goes and freaks out and barks. Yeah. Mm-hmm. So we can't see him, but we hear Tubby going crazy.
0: Yeah.
3: And I'm just like, oh my God, watch. And I'm like, bite him! Bite him, Tubby! Kill him! Attack him! Get him! Right?
2: We all start funny joke.
3: Yeah. Joking. He does not. He's not trained to attack. He's a tiny little dog.
0: Yeah, he weighs like what, 7 pounds?
3: Yeah, it's so cute, right? Yeah. And so anyway, we all laugh, and that goes on for a little while. But it turns out that wasn't my dad.
1: Oh no!
3: We pulled up the Ring camera footage, and we see Tubby freaking out on a delivery driver.
2: Oh, wow.
3: Who's trying to drop off a package near our gate.
0: Yes. Uh-huh.
3: And then they hear, kill him, get him, bite him, get him. I feel so bad. It was just the worst timing ever.
0: Glad Tubby was injured.
1: Yeah.
0: Glad Tubby didn't go through with it.
3: Absolutely not.
2: Alexis, what's been on your mind?
1: Oh, the other day, one of my biggest fears, I think a lot of people's like happened to me.
0: Uh-oh.
1: I was leaving my friends and I get into the elevator and it stops.
3: I know what you mean.
1: I'm stuck on one of the floors and I have no phone service to text my friend to go to the desk to help. There's no service in it. So I start pressing, obviously, the emergency buttons and alarms over and over again. I was like, I don't really know how many times.
3: What are you supposed to do?
1: 20 minutes goes by, nothing. I haven't heard a word.
3: Oh,
1: I'm like,
3: gosh. Wait,
0: no one's like come in and called and been like, hey, we'll be there in a second.
1: So I finally hear what, like, the floor I'm stopped on, a dog walking by. So I'm like, oh, there must be a purse, like a dog's car jingling. So I start banging on the door and I'm like, hey, can you please help me? And then she's like, you get help from inside there. Press the button.
0: No!
1: And I'm like, no, I did. Like, please go tell the front desk.
0: Arguing?
1: Yes.
2: And then, it sounds like a you problem that's happening right now.
3: Is this one of these new scams?
1: Basically. And I was like, please go to the front desk. She's like, okay, maybe. And then left, whatever.
2: Wow.
1: I don't see her again. So then more time goes by, and I'm like, okay, I'm kind of freaking out. Hour and a half goes by.
3: Oh,
1: and finally, the elevator guy pries it open.
3: Fire department?
1: And I'm just there. I wish it was a hot firefighter. That would have made the story better. I think so.
0: That's a long time.
1: Get it open, and they're like, man, this thing should have been closed a while ago. And I'm just like, thanks for telling me. And I made it out. But I was trapped in an elevator with no service.
3: I have to ask, did you pee yourself?
1: No.
3: Because I immediately think that when the elevator closes, I'm like, do I have to go?
1: I did start to think what would happen.
2: Yeah, you got to establish one of the corners as the designated
3: area. Yeah. That's the key. Okay.
0: In the first 5 minutes.
2: Yes. Immediately.
0: It makes sense. All right, Jeffrey, what's on your mind?
2: So,
0: where's my lunch?
2: So, since I've been a homeowner, I've gotten into gardening a little bit.
0: Okay.
3: Yeah.
0: That's cool.
2: I'll admit, almost everything dies or gets eaten before I get to it.
3: Gardening is hard.
0: Well, and you live out in the woods with deer. Those things eat everything.
2: I haven't fenced it off either, so I'm just feeding nature at this point. But life's been a little bit busy for me lately, and I haven't been back to the garden in a bit.
0: Okay.
2: Until yesterday, I finally went and checked, and I found something I did not expect.
3: Okay.
2: And wait, I don't really know how to describe it.
0: Okay.
2: So I'm just going to pull it out and show it to you.
1: Uh-oh. What? Wait, I'm scared.
0: Me too.
3: What the heck?
2: It's a zucchini.
3: That's the biggest zucchini I've ever seen.
2: I know.
3: That's bigger than a baby.
2: I weighed it. Hell? It's about the average size of a newborn baby at 8.6 pounds.
1: That's insane.
3: And you weren't trying to grow that?
2: No. I threw zucchini seeds a long time ago, and I forgot about them.
3: Did you throw a bunch of steroids away, and they leak into your grass?
2: I was thinking, like, is this?

0: like magic soil? Because I've never grown anything this big.
1: What are you going to make with it? That is so
0: Brooke,
1: much
0: what are you going to make with it? Because I found my way to pay back another $10 worth of food.
2: Hey.
0: If Brooke wants to make salad for 2 weeks, I think I've got you.
3: Squash pie. She loves pie.
1: Succotash. That's a good one.
0: Okay. You knock yourself out.
1: Yeah.
0: But for all the people watching this right now wondering, does size matter?
3: You should watch this.
0: You tell me.
3: Okay.
0: You can see this fruit up on our YouTube, by the way, if you want to see Jeff's big, girthy zucchinis.
1: Okay.
3: It's got seeds.
1: I just feel like it's going to be soggy on the inside.
0: Yeah. Anyway, that's what's been on our minds and what's going to be inside Brooke's lunchbox soon.
1: Zucchini for everybody.
0: Text in 78592. Tell us what's been on yours.
1: So big.
0: It's Brooke and Jeffrey in the morning.
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0: I think for most guys in the dating world, and this isn't universally true, but I think a lot of men are pretty lazy when it comes to dating.
1: Really?
0: You're just kind of coasting along, having fun, meeting, ghosting, whatever. Until you meet that one girl who changes everything.
1: She
0: blows the doors off and makes you think, I will do whatever it takes to date her.
1: Okay.
0: I will give up my hobbies. I will betray my own family. Do it if she says yes.
2: All right, be careful.
0: And
1: we're talking about two extremes right now, Jeff.
2: Yeah, this is wild.
0: Welcome to the male mind.
1: All right.
0: And that happened recently to one of our listeners. His name is Isaac. Isaac, from your email, it sounds like you're ready to finally become a better man. Welcome to the show.
3: Thank you.
0: Is that true? Am I overextending with this, or do you really feel like this girl is special?
3: Yeah, oh no, she definitely was. I mean, it was definitely a unique experience. At first for me, she was just amazing. She was a great girl.
1: Okay.
2: So you immediately took her a little more seriously than other dates.
0: Yeah, so what's this lady's name?
3: Her name's Aura.
0: Aura. That's nice.
1: That's kind of fun. Where'd you meet her?
3: We're on a dating app, and she's really confident. That's really sexy to me because I'm not the most confident. I'm kind of shy, kind of go with the flow, but I'm definitely, confidence isn't really like my strong point. So.
1: Oh, interesting.
2: Oh, so you, I mean, like a balance thing.
1: It must be out of the norm for you then to call a radio show for help.
2: Yeah.
1: I mean, that's a good step towards confidence. And
3: yeah, it took a lot for me to do this, but she's a hell of a lady.
1: Okay.
2: Wow, man.
0: Big moves. Okay. So I'm assuming you actually met up with her?
3: Yeah, so we were going to meet at a bar, and so I got there first, and I was sitting at a booth kind of facing the door, and when she walked in, I mean, it was like, you know when like fajitas come out of a restaurant, everybody just works?
2: Yeah.
1: Oh my God, what a compliment.
0: That is really the perfect description.
1: True, though, because whenever they come out, no matter how many times you've seen them, you turn around and look.
0: You're like, I want some of that.
1: Yeah.
3: Yeah, you could definitely say she had fajita energy.
0: Okay. We're off to a really good start of the date. How did the rest of it go?
3: She sat down, and immediately that confidence just started spilling out. She knew what she wanted to drink. She knew what she wanted to eat. So it was really cool.
1: What was your connection with her like? Because it's a lot about like how amazing she was, but like, what did you two bond over?
3: I don't know. She was easy to talk to, which is another issue with me. Sometimes I don't really have the confidence to talk to girls, but she would ask questions and she would ask about being, I just felt comfortable.
2: Dude, you know, they say opposites attract, and this sounds like the perfect example. She brings you outside of your shell a little bit.
1: Mm-hmm.
2: You know, you feel like this could compliment you in a relationship.
0: Yeah, totally. So like, what type of questions were you tossing back and forth between each other?
3: We started having just basic conversation, talk a little bit about family, but then it got a little, in my opinion, just a little weird. It's a little bit different conversation because she ended up asking me how many other women that I'm dating at the time.
1: Oh, is that a normal question, Alexis? I honestly don't know.
4: I feel like everyone knows people are talking to multiple people.
1: Yeah.
4: I don't think it's bad to ask.
0: I mean, if I was you, Isaac, I would take it as a compliment that she's like, oh, you must have lots of other ladies trying to lock you down. How many others?
2: Yeah.
0: Did you answer that question?
3: Well, I said it was two, but I lied a little bit. I mean, I'm just seeing her. I want to seem like a loser.
2: If you're going to lie, why not say like four? Like something a little more exciting.
1: I don't know.
4: What's a safe amount?
1: Would it freak you out if he said, I'm only seeing you?
4: No, but what if you're debating between other people? Like a guy tells you zero that you like equally. You might go for him versus a guy with two. No?
0: Okay. But at least the guy with two seems a little bit more wanted, more desired.
4: Exactly. Depends what she's into, you know?
0: Not totally inaccessible, though. But I want to know, did you ask that question back to her?
3: Yeah, I asked her.
1: What'd she say?
0: Okay.
2: Wow.
3: She said she was dating a couple guys, too.
1: Okay. So she just mirrored your response.
2: Yeah, she said what you said.
0: All right.
3: Then she took a shot and just, like, stared at me.
4: What? A solo shot without you?
0: Like, pounded some tequila?
3: Yeah, she really did, and it was kind of like, are you ready to step up?
1: Dang.
2: Oh, wow.
4: Someone who orders shots

0: car?
1: It was about 45 minutes, and then she says you got to go.
2: Feels kind of short, like you guys just ate and she fit in a shot.
3: She came in, over this.
4: She asked for your number, she took a shot, and then she's like, peace.
3: I'm like, what?
2: It's really funny to think about.
4: I mean, we're joking, but why do you think it was only 45 minutes when you were out to dinner?
1: I don't know. Maybe she got what she wanted out of me. I don't know.
0: Has there been any contact since that day?
1: So it was about 10 days ago this happened, and maybe every day I sent her one like nice message.
4: But is she responding?
2: Every day?
4: Wait, listen, if she's responding, it's fine.
2: Oh, that's true.
1: She responded like to the first couple, but she pretty much stopped.
4: So, but what's strange about this is, like, you think a woman that's that direct would just tell you.
2: Yeah, I just say, I'm not interested.
4: You know, like, why would she ghost? Why wouldn't she?
0: Too many tequila shots, and now she needs time to recover before she musters up the strength to write a text.
2: Or maybe she wants a guy to come after her. She wants
3: it. He sent her 10 texts.
2: Hey, well, that's true.
3: What more does she want?
2: Yeah. I didn't think of that. Yeah. That's true. Okay.
0: It's possible that she is waiting to be chased, and that's exactly what we're going to do when we call her.
2: Yeah.
1: Yeah, I mean, I feel like having the radio station call is a pretty bold move, and that might say, like, hey, he's the guy. He's the one.
4: Okay. Right. No. I like it. Let's be bold.
0: Let's do
2: it. With the 10 texts.
0: In fact, let's all slam some shots right before we come back.
2: Yay! I think I'm gonna relapse.
4: I think you were already slurring when you said that.
0: I know. It's going to make this call real interesting.
2: Or like coffee shots.
0: Whatever it is. We'll do it with your second date update right after this. Hold on. Good morning, Central Coast. You're listening to Brooke and Jeffrey in the Morning on Coast 104.5.
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14: Good morning with your Central Coast headlines. I'm Ben Hayes. Election officials say almost 11,000 ballots have been received and processed, with more rolling in from drop boxes than mail and voters coming to the San Luis Obispo Elections Office. Ballots for the November election have arrived in mailboxes with voters making important decisions. The Elections Office is open Monday through Friday from 8 a.m. to 5 p.m. It will also be open Saturday, October 31st, 9 a.m. to 3 p.m. Reporter Dina Kodiak says the Trump administration is threatening legal action against California.

0: for claims that non-citizens might be allowed to vote.
1: The DOJ told California officials to ensure only citizens vote and gave them 48 hours to review a list of suspected non-citizens sent by the Trump administration. It's unclear if any evidence was provided. It's also unclear how many people are on the DOJ's list or how they were chosen. Ballots for anyone on the list should be withheld or not counted until their citizenship is verified, according to the DOJ. California mails ballots to all registered voters. I'm Dina Kodiak.
0: At this week's Morro Bay City Council meeting, there was a lot of discussion about automated license plate readers. KSBY reports in a 3-2 vote, the council decided to continue its contract with Motorola through 2028, but there will be some updates in policy the city's looking to make, which are shortening the amount of time allowed to store data, which is currently 5 years, looking into limiting the number of agencies they sign MOUs with to access the data and conducting audits. Governor Gavin Newsom says California dominates in everything. At a statewide summit yesterday, the governor highlighted the state's economic leadership.
2: California dominates in 17 of the top 20 industries in America. I'm surprised it's not 20 out of 20. It's a hell of a story.
0: Newsom says since he became governor in 2019, California has added over $1.5 trillion to the state economy. With your Central Coast headlines, I'm Ben Hayes.
3: I think we may have just coined a new dating term on the show here. Big fajita energy. Because our listener Isaac said the lady he went out with had it in spades as she was turning heads walking into the bar that night like a big sizzling tray of fajitas.
4: Yes, everybody's got a look.
3: Unfortunately for him, though, the date only lasted 45 minutes and she took a shot right in the middle of it.
5: It was not upsetting to him.
3: No, that's just that BFE, big fajita energy.
5: That's right.
3: That she's carrying.
6: I didn't ask, but how come she didn't buy him or he didn't buy himself a shot so they could cheers and do a shot together?
5: I don't think it was about him.
3: No. Oh, okay. It was all about her, and it's been 10 days since they last saw each other. He's hoping that this move of having us reach out to her will prove that he is different than all the other guys that she's ever seen before.
6: Yeah, and he's outside of the box right now. He's not a very confident guy.
5: When you think confidence, you think our show.
4: Radio listener.
3: Right, Isaac?
7: Yep. I cry sometimes, but yeah.
6: You cry sometimes. Good to know.
5: We all cry, man.
6: Oh, yeah.
4: That's good.
5: Is that what you said?
3: I'm pretty sure you said try, but if we want to label him as a crier, I think that's okay.
7: I mean, I say cry. I said I'm trying. I'm not
6: so
5: confident. Confident men cry, Jeff.
7: Yeah. Right. I'm a little nervous right now. I'm sorry.
5: All right,
6: Don't cry.
3: Yeah, you need to channel your own big fajita energy before we get her on the phone.
7: Yeah, you're right.
5: Remember, you're the one that ordered the fajitas.
4: What?
7: That's right.
5: I'm trying to give him confidence.
3: Yeah.
5: You know, take charge of the situation. Fajitas are coming to your table because you made it happen.
4: Brooke's taking it too far.
6: Yeah.
3: Brooke, she's going to ask for a tip when this is all done. So let's just.
4: I will never start a cool trend on the show, Brooke.
3: No. Okay. Let's just stop him. We're going to call her. Hopefully she picks up, but I'm really excited to talk to Aura here.
8: Hello?
3: Hey, is this Aura?
8: Yeah.
3: Hey, Aura. Thanks for picking up the phone. We're a radio show. We're called Brooke and Jeffrey in the Morning.
5: Hey, welcome to the show.
6: Good morning.
3: How you doing today?
8: Oh my God. You guys, again? Seriously?
6: Again?
3: Again?
6: Have we ever called an Aura?
8: Wait. You gotta be kidding me.
3: Wait,
8: what do you want now?
5: Do you know us? I'm so sorry.
8: Yeah, you guys called me like 4 months ago. You called me for some like second date jailbait.
5: That is not the segment.
3: That's actually a much better segment.
5: Definitely not the segment.
3: Okay, no,
5: wait. We did not talk to an Aura 4 months ago.
6: I don't remember.
5: I mean, what am I saying? I usually forget people's names from the first part of this to the second.
3: Yeah. So this is called second date update, by the way.
8: Okay, whatever. But like, your guy wanted to date me, but I was dating a lot of people at the time.
4: That sounds like everybody.
3: Yeah.
5: Wait
3: a second.
5: What?
3: Oh my God. Okay.
6: You remember?
8: Mm-hmm.
3: Were you the one who you were like dating a bunch of people and you wanted our listener to be the third guy in your list of situationships?
5: Oh, she had like a roster?
8: Yeah.
3: There was like other guys, and she was like, you could be my third if you want to. Remember that?
9: Wait, I kind of do now.
8: Like, your show has, seriously, like, has nothing better to do than call me?
9: This is what our job is to do. We're going to trouble. Yeah.

0: we don't do this.
1: Well, kind of like an insult, right?
2: Yeah.
1: There.
2: And the short answer to that is no, we don't. The longer answer is we're actually doing this to help out a listener because the dating world is tough right now and it can be really confusing for somebody, you know, when you feel a connection.
3: No, I get it. I get it. I already heard the spiel, but when you called me the first time. So, like, who is it now? Who's the guy?
1: Good question.
2: Okay, well, there's a new one named Isaac.
3: Oh, God.
1: What?
0: Uh-oh.
1: What was wrong with Isaac? Isaac felt like he was special. But he did. You asked him questions. You were engaged. You seemed interested.
4: Good job, Brooke.
1: That's true.
4: Get super specific with it there, Brooke.
0: You took a shot? Remember the shot you took?
3: Can we just, like, skip to the part where you tell me he's on the phone listening? Like, okay, I'll just talk to him.
2: Okay. Clearly, you've definitely done this with us before.
1: I don't know. Or she's going to take Jeffrey's job soon.
2: Well, she's pretty good. Well, since you know, hey, Isaac, you're up, bud, so...
1: good luck.
2: Yeah.
1: Don't feel like we set you up for success right there.
2: Yeah, okay. Go ahead, Isaac. Talk to her.
5: Hi, Aura.
3: Isaac, this was a really, really bad move.
1: What?
0: Oh.
2: Really?
5: It was?
3: These radio people, they don't know what the hell they're doing. You never should have called them.
1: What are you talking about? We get successful second dates sometimes.
2: Your voice is extremely high when you said that.
5: I'm sorry. I don't
3: But
5: good.
3: Don't apologize.
0: Oh.
3: Learn your lesson. Delete their numbers. Ooh. They're pests, like leeching off of our lives.
1: We're not leeching off your lives. We're just trying to help Isaac out because he liked you.
0: Yeah. Yeah.
1: I mean,
2: by attaching ourselves to his story and taking credit.
1: Well, you wouldn't call him back. Like, what is a guy supposed to do?
3: Leeching off of our lives.
1: There's no R. You didn't call him back. You weren't contacting him.
3: You're calling me twice.
1: Okay, well, we didn't know.
2: I
1: don't know how to tell you this, but you weren't that rememberable. We didn't remember you.
2: Rememberable is a word.
1: Whatever.
3: Yeah, I don't mind that. Can you tell the Karen to stop talking?
1: I'm the Karen.
2: We're just going to recluse ourselves because I think we're making it worse. Why don't you just talk directly to her?
5: All right. Well, can I just ask, did you say that they already called you before, like, about, like, a different guy?
0: Multiple, it sounds like.
3: That's my business. Mm. And the time that we spent together, I would call you if it was good.
1: Whoa.
2: Oh, okay.
5: But you didn't say why it wasn't good.
3: I mean, first of all, you've been texting me good morning every day at 8 a.m.
1: Oh.
5: But how is that a bad thing? Like, I'm just being nice. It's nothing bad about that.
3: Well, think about it.
1: That's it?
0: Did you just say that? I need to use that line more.
2: Yeah.
1: Think about it.
0: Stop.
2: What are you doing?
5: I mean, that's when I wake up and... I just wanted to say something nice.
0: Oh, he's thinking of you first thing.
3: You know who says things like that, though?
0: Oh, no.
3: Non-alphas.
0: Oh, she's one of those.
2: Yeah.
1: What?
2: It is kind of true.
5: I mean, I'm an alpha.
1: No.
0: Attaboy! Yeah!
2: I felt that one. I felt it deep.
1: That's going to help.
0: Dude, that was like a lion roaring.
1: I believe him.
0: Yeah, see, Alexis got it back.
1: Yeah.
2: Okay.
3: You can keep looking in the mirror and telling yourself that, and, like, maybe someday your fairy godmother will appear with a magic wand and make you into a real-life alpha. La, la, la, la, la.
2: Oh, wow.
1: That was so condescending.
0: Yeah.
2: It's kind of a good analogy.
1: I feel like since you're an alpha, Aura, don't you want someone who's not? Like, two alphas together, all you end up doing is fighting.
3: Oh, I need a real man.
1: Oh.
3: I need a real man.
0: Oh,
1: what,
0: man.
1: What does it make him a real man? Because he said good morning?
2: Yeah.
5: Mm-hmm. Were you mad also about me saying goodnight, too?
0: Bro, you don't
2: were
0: need
2: you doing that?
3: Okay.
1: You
3: can
1: down?
3: You guys just hang up? Can you hang up on him or me?
2: Okay.
3: You see how this is going?
2: Okay.
1: So, wait, but Jeffrey has to ask the question.
2: Well,
1: he's got to ask the question before you hang up because he is alpha.
2: Well,
1: okay.
0: Yeah, let Jeff do his job.
6: Ruff, ruff, ruff.
2: Okay.
3: Not really.
2: That was extremely condescending for no reason.
1: It's more the thought of all of this, like, stereotypical male stuff that bothers me.
0: Yeah, I'm with
1: you. Sorry, continue.
2: Normally, I would ask if you two would go out on another date, but it sounds like you're already hitting it off so well. I don't want to stop the chemistry any more than it's already happening.
3: Can you? I don't care. Guys, can you do me a favor? Any more of your simp friends I accidentally match with, do not call me, okay?
0: Okay.
3: You know why now.
2: All right, we're

0: have a do not call list?
1: Could you just tell guys you don't like
2: them? Thank you.
3: Bye. All right.
0: Easy.
3: Okay, she hung up.
1: She was terrible, yeah. Isaac.
4: I don't know about you guys, but I kind of liked it.
1: What?
0: Oh, no! What? He's one of those guys. He likes getting beat down a little bit.
3: A little pushed around a little bit, yeah. Okay.
1: Not even a little. That was a full-on revelation.
0: Actually, he wants to be emasculated.
3: Yeah. Brooke, make his fantasies come true. Tell him something horrible about himself.
0: Brooke, you get him!
5: I was going to tell him that he deserved more, but I guess he doesn't want to hear that.
4: I deserve more aura. That's what I deserve.
3: Oh, yeah. Right, well.
5: Keep texting. I'm sure you'll get it back from her.
1: Yeah. Yeah.
3: All right, man. Good luck.
6: KSTTFM Atascadero. Don't stop
7: this now. They play all the best music.
8: The music I love is right here. Yeah. Don't slow it down,
9: 'cause I'm ready for more. Turn it up.
10: It's my favorite station.
6: Coast

0: Brooke, back in your single days, did you ever meet a guy out one night who shared an incredibly moving story about his past that made you like instantly fall in love with him?
1: Fall in love? God. I never instantly fell in love with anybody back in my dating days.
0: Instantly go home with him.
1: Oh, yeah, sure. Yeah, of course. Yeah.
0: One woman out there right now, that's 100% the case. She was immediately gripped by the crazy tale her now boyfriend told her on the night that they first met. Little does she know that, quote, true story wasn't 100% accurate.
1: See, that's why you shouldn't instantly fall in love with him, Jeff.
0: We know that because the guy is on the phone right now, riddled with guilt, ready to admit. You're going to hear the story that made his girlfriend instantly fall for him. And find out which parts weren't quite true in a brand new mass speaker at 7:10.

0: possession I can't take back.
1: I am
0: the Masked Speaker.
2: Text to 78592 says, I learned the hard way telling women they have, quote, beautiful mom hair is not the successful pickup line I hoped it would be.
3: Mom hair doesn't feel like, it feels like an insult.
4: You put mom in the front of any description and it doesn't feel good.
3: Yeah, like mom bod. Yeah. You know, or like a mom food.
4: Yeah.
3: Even I mean, that sounds weird.
4: It's the same with dad.
3: Yeah.
2: Well, life is full of lessons that you have to learn the hard way. Also full of luscious motherly hair, too.
4: Ew.
2: And maybe you can share some of that here on the Mass Speaker while we keep you anonymous. Like with today's caller, who's chosen Liam as his fake name. So, Liam, welcome to the show.
5: Thank you guys for having me.
4: How would you describe your favorite hair, Liam?
5: Present.
4: Oh. Present. He likes to not be bald.
2: Any type of hair is good for Liam. But hey, man, voice changer is on. You're the Masked Speaker. Whenever you're ready, let's hear your confession.
5: Okay. So my confession has to do with a scar on my chest.
4: A scar?
5: Yeah.
3: Cool.
5: It's right under my collarbone, and it stretches a few inches across, like, the center of my chest.
4: Okay. I dated a guy who had been stabbed in the chest.
6: Oh!
4: And he had a really big scar.
2: Were you holding the knife?
4: No, I wasn't. It's a long story,
2: What did he do? But yeah.
4: Yeah.
2: Okay. A scar across your chest, that's kind of cool.
5: And I got it years ago. So what happened was I was out one night, and I saw a car on the side of the road that had caught fire.
4: Oh my gosh. That's so frightening.
5: Yeah, it was terrifying. But there was a woman next to the car yelling that her dog was trapped.

0: inside.
1: Oh no.
0: So I reached in through the car window. I pulled the dog out, but nice. While I was doing it, my chest was kind of laid on the metal part of the car.
2: Yeah.
1: Oh. Ow.
0: Which really burned me, and I got the scar.
2: So wait a minute. Why would this be a secret? This is like a hero story.
3: It probably made the news. You're like, guys, we had a dog.
4: He started the fire on the car.
3: Oh. That's why it's not.
4: Same thing with Brooke and the knife, but yeah.
0: Yeah. So, I mean, it really worked out when I go to bars and you know, women would notice this car kind of poking out of my shirt.
2: What are you wearing, low-cut shirts? I like it.
0: No, you can kind of see the top of it, regardless, unless I'm wearing a turtleneck.
4: Or a mesh t-shirt, too, yeah.
2: I wanted you to wear a boat neck. Yeah.
4: Okay.
0: It's actually how I met my current girlfriend, because once I told them how I got the scar, it usually really worked.
1: Okay. Oh. Yeah, you don't have to make up a cool story. Yes. I literally saved a puppy from a fire.
3: Yeah, I was going to say, do people believe your story? Because I'd have to Google it to believe it. Yeah. I'd be like, there's no chance. Right.
2: Like, you dropped a curling iron on your
3: shoulder. Yeah,
4: I mean, Liam, not to ruin this for you, but in your email, because I'm looking back at it that you sent in, you mentioned that your scar story isn't 100% true.
0: Yeah.
2: Wait, so you told us that whole story and it wasn't... I mean, that's the whole point of this, is to be honest.
4: Wait, I'm sorry, what's going on?
0: Well, that's why I'm about to tell you what really happened.
2: Okay. Uh-oh. You set us up.
0: Yeah, you guys know exactly how those women feel now, because you were all about it.
2: Hey, okay.
1: Yeah. My first thought was about the ladies.
4: I really liked you for a second. Why? What's the real story?
0: Well, it's actually a lot more embarrassing. It's not nearly as heroic.
4: Okay.
0: I was 23.
2: Uh-huh.
0: I was home alone one night, just playing video games with my shirt off.
2: There's no car on fire at all in this story.
0: Not unless it was like Grand Theft Auto or something.
4: Oh, yes. Okay.
0: So I got hungry. And, you know, those Uncrustable sandwiches?
2: Yeah,
1: fire.
0: I had a bunch in my freezer, so I decided to microwave one.
2: Mm-hmm. Oh, because you have to thaw them out. I mean, they get
3: so annoying.
2: If people haven't purchased them before, they are in the freezer section of the grocery store.
1: Yeah. Where you have to buy it from. Before you eat them.
4: But I didn't think you're supposed to, like, heat them. I thought you just thaw them.
3: But if you don't have time, you got to put them in.
2: He needs to eat it now, Jeff. Oh. Okay.
3: You got to go microwave or air fryer to eat them.
1: Yeah, the air fryer's the best.
2: He doesn't want to eat frozen jelly and peanut butter.
4: Okay, the Uncrustable police. I didn't know. Sorry.
0: So, it was really, really hot. And I sat down on the couch. I took a big bite, and this blob of boiling grape jelly shot out onto my chest.
1: Oh, that's the scar. It's a jelly.
3: Better there than in your mouth, I guess. That would be so bad.
4: Wow.
2: Oh, I bet that hurt.
3: Ow.
0: Oh, it hurt so bad. It was like lava on my chest.
2: Yeah.
1: Oh my god.
0: And I finally managed to scrape it off, but it had burned me bad enough to leave a permanent scar.
2: Oh, man.
1: Why don't you tell that story? Girls love Uncrustables.
4: Yeah.
3: I mean, that's also so relatable. That's like literally such a relatable story.
0: It's relatable. Not what I would call sexy.
1: Not at all.
2: No.
1: Really? It's very like, I messed up.
2: I don't know, but
1: fumbled the Uncrustable.
2: Funny can't be sexy. I'm just saying.
3: The car's kind of stupid. You're like, why would you go into fire?
0: Well, so I have this girlfriend I've been seeing for a while, and she and her entire family think that I'm some like dog saving hero.
1: Yeah.
0: And I want to tell her the truth. I feel so terrible.
1: Yeah.
0: But that night, when we met and I told her the story, she said it was one of the most attractive things she'd ever heard.
2: Oh.
3: Well, maybe if she believes that easily, it's fine.
4: Yeah. Maybe the Uncrustable story will be the second most attractive thing she's ever heard.
0: I doubt it.
4: Okay.
2: Oh.
1: Next time he pulls a muscle, she's like, what's wrong? And you know, I'm like, oh, man, I lifted a car for that same baby.
2: Exactly. Yeah.
1: My hammy's pulled.
4: Good thing she has you around to be a hero all the time. So.
1: Yeah.
2: I don't know that you tell her if you want the relationship to continue.
3: Yeah.
0: I mean, I know the truth is the best policy, but I'm worried it's the reason she fell in love with me.
1: It's pretty bad,
2: Oh, are you worried it's the only reason she loves him? I think there's some other relationship issues. That's the case.
0: I mean, we have a great relationship overall. I've never lied to her about anything except...
4: The whole reason that you guys met.
2: Yeah.
4: But that's okay.
2: Yeah.
4: I think hold on to the lie a little bit longer. You'll find the right time for the truth to come out. But
2: it'll splooge out just like that grape jelly
4: did. All over both of you. That's what we hope for. But text in 78592. If you have a confession you've been holding on to, we'll hide your identity, mask your voice, and make you our next mass speaker. Your phone tap's coming up right after this.
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0: It's time for your prank call. It's Brooke and Jeffrey in the morning. And this one, I have a fun challenge for our listeners.
1: Oh.
0: Where you take a shot, pound a natty, or polish off your mimosa every time you hear this woman say, "Why are you calling me?"
1: Oh, God. Sounds like we're going to be drunk by the end, Jeff.
0: That's right. We're turning this prank call into a fun drinking game. So grab that coffee or tequila and get ready to chug whatever's in your hand as you hear me do my absolute worst British accent in your phone tap right now.
2: Hello?
3: Hi there. I'm calling from British Airways customer care. My name is Dutch. Is this May?
2: This is she. May I ask why you're calling?
3: Hi. May I have another? May?
2: Excuse me?
3: You get it? It's a bit of a wordplay on your name, May. May I have another?
2: Oh. Okay.
3: It's funny because they have a lot of Mays over here.
2: Okay.
3: In Britain, where I'm calling from.
2: May I ask why you're calling?
3: Gosh, I'm just having a laugh with you, May. What happened? Americans are so rigid with their humor.
2: I just would like to know why you're calling. Is something wrong or...
3: Yeah, you know, no.
2: What company are you with?
3: I already said I'm with Airways. Are you not listening?
2: Okay, is there a problem with my ticket?
3: No problem. I just see here you purchased tickets to come and visit us across the pond.
2: That is correct.
3: Wonderful.
2: Why are you calling, though?
3: Well, I'm just curious. Is it business or pleasure, perhaps?
2: It's pleasure. Me and my husband are taking a trip. We've never been.
3: You've never been to London?
2: No, this will be our first time.
3: Oh, I see. On the hunt for Harry Potter, are we?
2: What?
3: It's just because some Yanks believe Dumbledore's knocking about King's Cross. Intending to go visit Hogwarts after a ride on the tube, eh?
2: That's not what I was thinking at all.
3: Well, good, because not to burst your bubble, love, but none of it's real. No forbidden forest, no Hagrid, no three-headed dog guarding a chamber of secrets.
2: Excuse me.
3: It's a bit disappointing,
2: I just would like to know why you're calling.
3: Are you sure you're all right? I've already told you this. I'm with Airways, customer care. I'm here to care for you, May.
2: I did not request a call from customer care. As far as I know, everything is booked and settled.
3: Now I see what's happening. You're used to the American customer care, where they just kick you right in the bollocks.
4: No.
3: But over here in London, we actually care about your trip.
2: I appreciate that. But
3: do you, though?
2: We pretty much have our itinerary down, like what we're doing each day.
3: Mm-hmm. Something romantic, perhaps, you're thinking? You think it's going to be more of a Notting Hill? With you, Grant.
2: Okay.
3: He'll come bumbling around the corner with his shirt half buttoned and say, "Oh, May, is that you? Oh, my stars, you're absolutely ravishing."
2: Excuse me, I don't know where this is going.
3: May, if I may, I'm just trying to help you understand your expectations. It's not like you see in the movies.
2: I don't expect it to be like what it is in the movies.
3: Are you sure? Because in your mind, you're probably picturing Hugh Grant as a charming prime minister who's in love with the junior household staffman.
2: I don't know what you're talking about.
3: It's Love Actually. Have you not seen it?
2: Okay.
3: May.
2: You really think that all Americans have this idea, this fantasy, that we're going to go over there and just be immersed in the movies that we've seen and have the characters walking all around?
3: Love,
2: do you think Americans are that dumb?
3: Love, if I had a quid for every time an American comes over here and expects to see Pan or Potter or Perry from Pride and Prejudice, it's just not in the cards, love. Just trying to sort it out for you.
2: Well, you're talking to the wrong person. I'm not expecting this.
3: All right. Who rattled your cage?
2: You did.
3: Yes.
2: You did with all this dumb sh**.
3: All right, okay. Maybe you're the only American who actually uses their thinker.
2: I'll take that compliment.

0: And that's why, just for you, I'm going to set up a private tour to see Ted Lasso, the American football coach in charge of a British soccer team.
1: That's not real.
0: Listen to you, spoken like a true American. I tried to catch you. You outsmarted me, man.
1: The whole point of this trip is just to come over there, spend some time with my husband, be in a different culture, and maybe have a pint. I don't know.
0: It's interesting because it's not what your husband Raymond told me. He thought you'd be popping over and being the epicenter of Downton Abbey. Oh. So maybe there's a bit of a
1: miscommunication. How do you know my husband's name?
0: I know because it's a dumb prank phone call from a lowly American radio station. It's a bore. There you go. Sherlock Holmes, mystery solved. It's a prank.
1: Oh, my God.
2: Yeah, and my real name is Jeff from a show called Brooke and Jeffrey in the Morning. I'm sorry.
1: What?
2: Your husband Raymond set you up.
1: Oh, my God.
2: Yeah, Raymond emailed us, and he said that you two are planning a romantic getaway to London, and he wanted us to mess with you.
1: Ooh,
2: and I decided to use my absolute worst British accent for it, so I do apologize.
1: It was bad.
0: Bad? I think the word you're looking for, love, is rubbish. The accent's a bloody war crime, isn't it?
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0: When you think of the most magical place on earth, most of us immediately picture the Lotus Flower Massage Parlor by the airport.
1: Oh, yeah, that one on the strip mall?
0: Oh, you know it.
1: Yeah.
2: Open until 5 a.m.
1: Yeah.
0: But let's say there was a second happiest place.
1: Okay.
0: For some, it's Disneyland.
2: Yeah.
0: And that was definitely the case for one of our listeners who was on the show earlier this year trying to score a date. Mm. Now, you may remember them as the Disney do and Disney don't couple.
1: Oh, yeah.
0: He was a huge fan. She was trying to understand it. But where are they now after agreeing to go out again? You're going to hear the surprising answer when we have them back on the show for a special second date update coming up right after this.

0: Whenever people email us saying they matched with someone online, we usually assume it's on one of the big dating apps. Tinder, Hinge, Bumble, Grumbler, all the usual ones. But one of our listeners says he found a lady on an app that I've personally never heard of before. But the name of it intrigues me alone.
1: So, oh, I love a good, is it a pun? Tell me it's a pun.
0: Let's find out more about it. We'll speak to Brian. Brian, welcome to the show, man.
2: Oh, thanks for having me.
1: Oh, I feel like this is just going to be one huge ad for a niche dating app that nobody knows about.
0: Yeah, tell us about this particular app that you use. What's it called?
2: Well, the app that I'm on is called Bristler.
1: Bristler?
0: Bristler.
2: Yeah, for women that like beards.
0: Oh, yeah.
3: Better than Beardos.
1: Yeah, oh, Beardos is cuter, or Beardle.
2: I don't work for them, but I like it so far.
3: Okay.
1: So what kind of facial hair are you sporting? Because I would assume you have to have some sort of requirement of beard or mustache to get on this app.
2: Yeah, you have to prove that you have a beard, at least.
3: Okay, so a goatee or like a mustache wouldn't fly on this site?
2: I mean, I've seen it, but I guess, well, I guess I haven't because, you know, I'm only looking at the women do not have beards.
0: No, it's okay. It's okay. You could say you're perusing the guys' apps, too, just for ideas. Yeah.
1: I just disappointed that the women don't have facial hair.
3: That would be so funny.
0: Brooke would be so popular on this app. She'd get so many swipes on her.
1: Let it fly, girls. Let it fly.
0: Okay, so I think we get the idea. What's the name of the woman that you matched with?
2: I matched with Olivia.
1: Okay. Did she hit you up first?
2: I reached out at the beginning of the week and then have made plans for the weekend.
1: Nice.
0: All right. So where does a manly, masculine, bearded guy like yourself take a woman for a first date?
2: I like to go to Dave and Buster's.
3: That's a fun date.
1: Little arcade, little alcohol.
2: Yeah. We just sat at the bar, got some food. Then the conversation started flowing pretty naturally.

0: Really?
1: Oh, good.
2: Nice.
0: Yeah.
3: Do you get nervous? There's a lot of pressure on how your beard looks for this. Oh, like, since that's her thing, you know?
1: Yeah, did you groom it? Did you wax it?
0: Oh, of course. I have all the oils and the trimmers.
1: Good.
0: Okay. So, made it look real nice.
2: That's good.
1: Okay.
2: And when you two were talking, what did you, like, connect over? How'd you bond?
0: Well, we both bonded over just being down for kind of anything. I mean,
1: and
0: also how nice she was. She complimented me on, like, the way I looked, the beard, obviously, and then thought she was adventurous. Not a lot of girls would want to go to Dave and Buster's, but she was down for it.
1: Did anything happen while you were playing games? Did you help her hold the gun?
4: I was thinking he got too competitive or something.
1: Oh, yeah, or did you let him win?
4: I'm trying to figure out what went wrong here.
1: Yeah.
0: Yeah, no, I cheered her on for the games. We were working as a team because we were trying to get enough tickets to get a stuffed animal.
1: Oh, that's
0: cute. We were there a long time.
2: Okay, but now I'm with Brooke. How did you mess up?
3: Yeah.
2: What did you do wrong?
1: Just tell us.
0: Okay, so
3: there is something.
2: Okay. Here it goes.
0: I know it's more of a second and third date kind of thing you drop on someone, but I told her I'm a Disney adult.
3: Oh.
0: Yeah, you guys know what that is.
4: Yeah, we're adult who's obsessed with Disney, maybe goes to Disneyland a lot for every vacation.
2: Names their children after Disney characters, that sort of thing.
1: You quiet down, Dopey.
3: Yeah. I'm shocked you went on an app for that.
4: That's a good point, Alexis. Yeah.
1: There should be a Disney dating app.
2: Why do you think bringing that up may have been a weird point?
0: You do have to tell someone. Not everyone's really into it. And she kind of was asking me about it. And I think she was kind of like trying to get me to say like what that means for me.
3: Yeah.
0: Like what level is she working with here,
1: totally.
0: I guess.
2: Yeah. Like, are you a fan or do you have Donald Duck bed sheets?
0: Right. And so I told her, it's like, well, it means like with a group of friends, I go like 5-6 times a year.
2: Five or six? Okay.
1: You know, there's some adults that go every week. So.
4: I'm going to be honest with you. I could see why, like, looking down the road, that would be hard in a relationship if you weren't both on the same boat there.
2: Yeah. Did you gauge her love of Disney?
0: Yeah. I mean, I asked her. I was like, well, you know, I really love Disney. Do you love Disney? And she said, I like it. I do really like it.
1: Mm. I think most people.
2: After the Disney conversation, you felt the vibe change a little bit?
0: Yeah, I mean, it wasn't as intense before, but it wasn't like a full-on drop-off. She was just like, oh, yeah, that is new information, I guess.
4: Yeah.
0: But yeah, she's not getting back to me. I've tried to call on her.
4: But you know, I mean, like, you understand that in a relationship, if you date someone who's not a Disney adult, there'll be some compromise, right? You're a reasonable guy.
0: Yeah, I mean, I'd like to think so.
2: Brooke's going
0: to
2: be your fairy godmother when we come back.
1: Oh, you're a really good Mickey Mouse impression. Yeah. You should do Mickey Mouse.
2: And we're going to do Cinderella style and ask to see her feet when we come back and do a second date update. We're going to see if that slipper fits.
1: I like
2: Disney style right after this. Hold on.
0: It's a little weird, but thank you.
2: All right, we're on it. Hold on.
5: 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I keep on telling you.
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0: You're in the middle of a second date update, and we're going to find out how the couple is doing right after you hear part two.
1: It's a special fairy tale edition of Second Date Update today.
2: Yeah!
1: Where our listener, Brian, who's a self-proclaimed Disney adult, is looking to find his happily ever after. And how does that happen? Well, in Cinderella, the prince brings a glass slipper from house to house. How do we do it on our show? We request feet pics to see if they match what we like. Brian, I'm not getting too creepy here, am I?
3: I think so.
0: Thank you, Brian.
2: Yes. Oh, man. Mm-hmm. Yeah, we don't even have a slipper. I mean, we just want feet pics.
0: And Jeff wasn't even going to tell you that it was your feet pics that he was hoping for.
1: Yeah.
3: If you think that's going to help, you're the expert.
0: Yeah.
1: We'll request those from you later. But the thing is, we still don't really know if Olivia actually got turned off by Brian's admission that he's a Disney adult.
0: Yeah. Mm-hmm.
1: And he goes to Disneyland 5 or 6 times a year. But my co-hosts think that could be at least one red flag.
0: It's just like two different lifestyles, right? It's like hard to imagine going there 5 or 6 times
2: and Disney,
0: a year.
2: Disney adults, instead of going somewhere else, they just go back and back and back. Some people like going to the beach.
0: Yeah.
3: They have that too.
2: Well, Walt Disney World has mess beaches. That's
0: they
2: right.
1: Oh, that could be a good second date. Going to like a beach version of Disneyland. See her in a bikini.
2: Disney hopping?
1: We'll ask for bikini shots after the feet
0: creepy.
1: Pics. That's what
0: Don't
1: he said.
0: Don't ask for pictures. He did not say that.
2: Jeff is very creative.
0: No. Okay. Jeff is the villain.
1: Fully clothed at the beach then. Fine.
0: You're really giving off Gaston right now.
1: The hottest one. Thank you, Brooke. Anyway. Let's just call Olivia. We'll see if she answers the phone, and we'll see what she has to say. Here we go.
4: Hello?
1: Hi, we're looking to speak with Olivia.
4: This is her.
1: Hey, Olivia. You're on a radio show right now. We're called Brooke and Jeffrey in the Morning.
2: Hi, good morning.
4: I'm actually confused.
0: Yeah.
1: Yeah, that's okay, because we're doing a segment here. It's called a Second Date Update, and we're trying to help out one of our listeners that you met up with recently, a guy named Brian.
4: Oh.
1: Because he's not hearing back from you after the two of you hung out at Dave & Buster's.
2: Yeah.
0: And it sounds like it was fun.
4: Yeah, I'm sorry. How did you get this information?
1: Well, from him, because honestly, he's a little bit disappointed that the two of you hadn't had a second meetup.
4: Yeah, I mean, I don't really know if we were a great match.
1: Okay. So. What made you feel that way?
4: I think just like our hobbies and our interests are a little different. He's into
1: We'll just ask, does it have anything to do with his affection for the world of Disney?
0: Are you laughing?
4: Yes.
0: Okay. I mean, okay. Once he told you he was a Disney adult, what was going through your head?
4: I mean, I will say that I'm actually pretty open-minded, and so when he first brought it up, you know, I thought like, oh, this is just like a quirky kind of passion.
0: Yeah.
4: But then he kind of got like a little more into it. And
1: into it how?
4: So he showed me a picture on his phone, and it was with him and like a bunch of his buddies.
1: Uh-huh.
0: Okay.
4: And they were all dressed up like Snow White dwarfs.
2: Oh,
0: that's kind of funny. I've seen that where a lot of Disney adults will cosplay.
2: Yeah.
1: What about him being dressed as a dwarf was unappealing to you?
4: Well, we met on this app. I have a thing for beards. I thought he was attractive, you know, initially. But then I saw this photo and all of the guys there have beards except one. It was Dopey.
2: Yeah. Of course.
1: Ah. Yeah. Okay. Oh, they're really committed.
0: I mean,
1: so you were attracted to all of the dwarves in addition to Brian?
2: No, Jeff.
4: No, it was just...

0: I think I kind of realized in that moment that like his whole identity is wrapped up into being this cartoon dwarf. Like this isn't a one-time thing. This is
1: okay.
0: Thing.
2: Just because it's one trip, though, that doesn't mean he dresses like that all the time.
3: Yeah, he wasn't dressed like that for your date, right?
0: No, he was wearing regular clothes, that's but weird. Something else weird happened. Is he walked me to my car, and then as we were walking to my car, he was singing the Hi-Ho song.
3: Oh, no.
2: Hi-Ho.
3: Hi-Ho. It's off to kiss we go. Yeah. Oh, no.
2: Was he joking? Was it a joke because of the picture from earlier?
4: Yeah.
0: I don't know. You know, I just met him, so, okay. Like, this is my first impression.
2: That makes all sense. Right.
4: You're like, what do you do for a living? You're like, I'm a miner.
2: Yeah.
4: I mine for gems.
2: Look at this diamond that I just pulled out from behind your ear.
1: Oh, now Alexis is interested all of a sudden. That's the truth.
4: Wait a minute.
1: But, okay. It sounds like, Olivia, you were just kind of overwhelmed by how into Disney he is.
0: Yeah, it just kind of made me question things.
1: We can all understand why you might feel that way. I'm curious if Brian does, though, because he is on the other line of this call waiting to jump in and talk to you.
0: Are you serious?
1: Yeah.
5: Yeah.
0: Okay, you guys didn't tell me this when I just told you all this information.
4: You're supposed to yell, hi-ho!
1: Sorry about that, Olivia, but yeah, he's there.
5: Olivia, I get what you're saying there, by the way. I'm sorry I had to go this route, but maybe I played into it too much. But no, I don't think I'm actually one of the seven dwarves. And but the one I play, I'm Bashful, by the way.
4: Kind of
1: the sweet one. Yeah, Brooke is drunky. So, it's better than that one for sure.
4: Whiny.
1: Olivia, does that make it any better knowing which specific character he is?
4: I feel like it does.
0: I don't really know what to say, to be honest. I just, like, if I'm going to date you, like, do I have to dress up?
5: No, you don't have to. That's, like, something I do with my friends. Of course, if you want to, like, that's a thing. But, like, you don't have to.
4: Oh, that's good.
2: I mean, think of it this way. It's healthy. He's got good friendships. He has a cool hobby. He has other interests outside of you, which means he's going to be, not too clingy.
6: Yep. For best gone on vacation.
2: Yeah, totally.
4: And he makes good money if he can afford to go to Disney five
2: times.
4: For
2: real. You're not wrong.
1: Totally. I mean, Alexis, would you be into him if you found out he was a Disney adult? Would that...
6: Could I go to the beach while he goes to the park?
4: Is that the resort still?
6: Yeah.
1: All right.
4: I heard the Grand Floridian.
2: I think that's a good compromise.
6: Yeah.
1: It's not quite a no.
5: And you know, I probably should have waited to tell you this because I normally don't bring it up, but I felt so comfortable around you and we were having such a good time that I was like, okay, you know, why not just tell you to.
1: Brian feels like you two had an obvious connection, so we'd like to offer to send you out on another date. And we would pay for it.
0: That's nice. I wasn't planning to pay for it anyway, but...
5: Well, it's all right. I work in a diamond mine, so...
4: That's
1: covered.
5: I'm sorry. I won't make those jokes on the...
1: Oh, wow.
2: Wait, is that a yes, though?
1: Yes?
0: Yes.
2: All right.
4: Yay!
1: True love is possible in this world, not just in the Disney world. Wow. And turns out you don't have to ask to see a woman's foot and put a slipper on it to see if she's the one for you.
2: We could have just gone with dreams do come true.
1: Dreams do come true when you're willing to change yourself as a man in order to fit exactly what a woman wants you to be.
4: It's when you wish upon a star, Jeff.
1: Okay. Yeah. Stars and galaxy
4: that
1: signs.
4: That too.
1: Good job, Brian.
5: Well, thanks so much, Ying. Thanks for the help.
4: Yeah. You got Bashful a date? Like, that's impressive.
2: That's a good point.
1: We really are the fairy godparents.
7: Yeah. Brooke and Jeffrey in the morning.
1: All right. Well, this is awesome. We've got Brian and Olivia back on the phone with us.
4: Yay.
1: And can we all just assume
5: everyone.
1: That you two are still living happily ever after in a land far, far away?
0: I don't know about that, but we are still together.
2: Oh, okay.
4: Just not happy.
2: Why do I only picture you in cosplay outfits right now as some sort of Disney prince and princess?
1: Yeah. I mean, it's good to hear that you guys are together. So what's going on with you two? What's new?
5: Well, I have exciting updates. It was my birthday recently.
2: Hey.
1: Oh, happy birthday.
4: Yeah. Hi-ho for my
5: thank
4: boy.
5: You. Thank you.
2: Yeah.
5: And Olivia surprised me with the best gift maybe of all time. It was the best gift ever.
2: What?
5: She knows that I'm obsessed with Disney. I mean, everyone knows that now.

0: But
1: she gave me an application to work at Disneyland.
2: What? Oh my gosh, I never thought of
0: that. That's actually kind of a beautiful gift. Like, you're encouraging his dream.
1: Yeah. I hadn't thought of it at all. And it's like, this is why, you know, Olivia thinks of everything. She's like 10 steps ahead. It's amazing. I can work. I can do a 9-to-5 Monday through Friday at Disney.
2: Wow. That wouldn't be that bad.
0: I mean, you know, though, when you get, it's like.
3: Brooke, don't say it. Don't say it.
4: Don't put balls in it.
2: I know what you're going to say. No. Like, once you work there.
0: It's like not meeting your heroes. You know,
2: yeah,
0: it's kind of the same.
2: Totally. Don't pull the curtain back.
4: Olivia, I disagree. I think it's a great gift.
2: Yeah.
5: Thank you. Look, I think that this is a great way for him to be a part of Disney, and then he doesn't have to bug us about going to the park and dressing up in costumes every weekend. And now he can get paid.
4: He could be made to do it. Okay.
2: I love it. I mean, he could actually audition and be one of the seven dwarves.
4: Yeah. Is there a specific character that you want to be if you get hired at Disneyland?
1: There's so many. I mean, I know you guys can't see me, but I think I have a lot of range.
4: Oh, really?
0: Okay.
2: You could be a little Mickey or you could be Ratatouille.
0: I've heard that you have to do the mascot, the fur part, before you get to move up to the face people.
4: Oh.
0: You know, you have to like swelter in a costume before you get to be yourself.
1: Well. Yeah. Hey, you know, I'm used to it. I'm smiling on the inside and outside.
0: There. Perfect.
4: This is a pretty cool update.
2: Great, guys.
4: Thanks for reaching out, you two. And Brian, good luck with your application to work at Disneyland. We'll try to put in a good word for you.
1: Hey, thank you.
0: Hey, and remember, janitor still counts as an employee there.
2: Oh, yeah.
1: I'll take it.
4: Okay. It's Brooke and Jeffrey in the morning.
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13: Good morning with your Central Coast headlines. I'm Ben Hayes. Pastor Robles Fire and Emergency Services brought local and regional partners together recently for a mass casualty and technical rescue exercise at the new Public Safety Training Center at Station 3. The scenario simulated an overpass collapse and gave responders a chance to practice coordinating response, rescue, and patient care. 29 people took part in the drill from a number of different agencies. More Californians

0: Are buying flood insurance as El Nino winter approaches. Intense storms can cause surprise flooding even in low-risk areas. Flood damage costs California $8 billion a year, but fewer than 2% of households have federal flood insurance. It takes 30 days for flood insurance to begin, so waiting could leave people unprotected when El Nino storms arrive. This November, California voters will decide Proposition 5, a measure that would change how state officials are removed from office. Supporters say it protects majority rule, while critics argue it takes power away from voters and limits choice in recall elections. State Senate Minority Leader Brian Jones.
1: To take this power away from the people and put it in place in the supermajority institution is really ridiculous, and the voters should be very cynical about it.
0: Currently, recall elections ask voters two questions. Should the official be removed and who should replace them? Prop 5 would remove the second question to choose a successor. If a recall succeeds, a new leader would be chosen through a different process, not directly by voters. And California is now giving student teachers $10,000 to help cover the costs of becoming a teacher. The program helps with the unpaid hours required for student teaching. To qualify, students must be in an approved teaching program and complete at least 500 hours of student teaching. With your Central Coast headlines, I'm Ben Hayes.
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0: an Australian radio show is going viral right now.
1: Oh.
0: But it's not because of what the hosts are doing.
1: Hmm.
0: It's what one listener has been doing to them for weeks.
1: What?
2: Whoa.
0: Plus, we know AI is going to take over the world eventually.
1: I think
0: that's a given. But how is it changing the scientists who are currently working on it on a daily basis?
1: Ooh, are they robots finally?
0: No, but apparently it is making them pick up a new habit, and it honestly doesn't sound like a great situation, but you'll hear it and you can decide when we play the audio in a brand new

0: Did you guys see the Mars rover just sent back crazy new footage from the Martian surface?
1: Yes.
0: Yeah, and in the latest video, it was a selfie shot of the rover twerking in a mirror bathroom.
1: Oh,
0: it's gone huge on...
1: Woo, TikTok click shock!
0: No surprise, that was a TikTok click shock.
2: No kidding.
0: Where we discuss the biggest TikTok videos from the past week. We'll get right into it with your first TikTok click shock, which comes out of Silicon Valley, California. Because... AI's been in the news a lot lately.
2: Yeah.
0: And the people who are working closest to it are coming out on social media now saying all sorts of things.
2: Yeah.
0: Some of them are sounding the alarms like, watch out, it's going to take over the world and kill all your family.
2: Yeah.
0: Don't tease me with a good dad.
2: Yeah.
0: But other AI people, like this Palantir executive named Shyam Sankar, believes that AI will take over the world, yes, but in a positive way.
2: Okay. I'd like to hear some positivity about this thing.
0: And he knows it because of the confidence that he sees in all the other scientists who are currently working with it on the front lines. Anyway, his clip went viral, and I think you're definitely going to understand why.
3: So many AI researchers have started smoking as a way of signaling to other researchers

0: how much they believe in AI. I believe
1: what?
0: So much.
1: That makes no sense. Yeah. What do you
0: I believe so much in AI that it's going to cure cancer. So I will. I'm showing you my chips are all in.
2: Oh.
3: Wow.
4: See the correlation.
2: Literally the dumbest gamble you could possibly make.
4: Quick, start eating asbestos.
2: Yeah.
3: I mean, they're that confident, Brooke.
2: No. Wow. No, I mean, we have cured some cancers. To cure all cancers is a ridiculous claim.
4: Yeah. Well,
3: that's because your dumb human brain can't comprehend how to do it properly, Brooke. You're holding us back, and I don't know why you don't want the future to come.
2: I'm sorry. Give me a light.
3: In the comments, people couldn't believe it, saying the researchers working on AI are completely delusional. Mm-hmm. It's the height of narcissism to believe that what you create is going to save you and all of humanity. Yeah. Sure. So I guess let's give up.
4: Guys, that's why I stopped dating, because I know my AI wife will be invented in the next 5 years.
3: Yes.
4: I'm saving myself for her.
5: I think you can have an AI girlfriend right now. Yeah. I think it's happening.
4: They're not good enough. I tried.
2: Okay.
4: They
2: still don't meet your standards.
4: Yeah. Well, I'll keep checking in every few months.
2: Okay.
3: That was a TikTok click shock. Here next.
5: Woo! TikTok click shock!
3: Is from a woman named Paige Davis, who's an influencer and a serial dater.
2: Dude, Paige Davis used to be the host of Trading Spaces. Anybody?
4: Oh, random.
2: Anybody here?
3: This is a different Paige Davis.
2: Okay. I loved her.
3: Her latest post on the platform went viral, getting over 2 million views. It's titled, "Get Ready With Me, ... to Get Stood Up."
2: She's already planning on it.
3: Mm-hmm. She wasn't. I'll just give you the summary before we go to the clip. But she's in Miami, and she matches with a guy on the apps. Mm-hmm. Very good-looking dude in finance. So she shows up to their date at some fancy bar with purple lighting or whatever and texts the guy, "Hey, I'm here." So he responds, "I'm a block away."
2: Sweet.
5: Okay.
3: Then 10 minutes pass.
2: Yeah, it's a long block, I'm sure.
3: Then 20 minutes.
2: Oh, no. He fell down and scraped his knees up.
3: So she decides to call him to see if he's parking or if something happened. What's going on?
2: Yeah.
3: Turns out she's blocked.
2: What?
4: Oh, why did he block her?
5: Why would he text that and then block her?
4: Yeah.
3: Her heart sinks and she's wondering exactly, like, did he come in and see her?
2: Yeah.
3: Did he change his mind? Yeah. She has no idea. But she went home that night in tears and the next day got on social media and said this.
6: "So while I'm sitting there, I have one cocktail, which if you know Miami prices, $25, shrimp cocktail, so another $25. I Ubered there, like $18. I had to Uber back, another $18. So all in, it was easily over $100 for me to get stood up. So Bumble, can you pay me that $100 that I'm owed? Because you have trash men on your apps who leave women and stand them up."
3: It's a great question. Uh-huh. Should the dating apps be held financially responsible if your date's a no-show?
2: I mean, I like the concept. I don't think it's bad. If there was some sort of like financial penalty for standing someone up, it probably would happen less.
4: Oh, they should do like Uber Eats. Like you can say, "My order never showed up," like once a month.
3: That's what a lot of people in the app was saying. They were like, "We rate our Uber drivers. Why can't we do the same with the men that we date?" So maybe not a reimbursement, but a rating for every member out of 5 stars and a review of, do they show up on time?
2: Yeah.
3: Do they look like their photos? Are they wearing pants?
2: They
3: want more accountability.
4: Anybody can lie though.
2: I'm here for like maybe a down deposit. You know, like when you rent an Airbnb or a hotel room, you got to put some money down and you lose it if you don't show up.
3: Yeah. So
2: from both sides.
3: A lot of ideas are out there. But as for Paige, she says she's done with dating for now.
2: Okay.
3: And the future of her love life is unknown.
2: Hey.
4: Aww.
2: Aww, Paige.
3: That was a TikTok click shock. And your final
5: Woo! TikTok click shock
3: is out of Australia. Specifically from a wacky morning radio show there called Will and Woody.
2: Hey.
3: And they do different things like discussing local topics, covering the hot news of the day, all the stuff that we don't do, basically.
2: Yeah.
3: And a lot of their shows based around taking callers to let them weigh in personally with their own opinions all show long.
2: We do that every once in a while, but some shows are really relying on it. Like, hey, tell us a story about the most embarrassing time you drove your car to your mom's house.
3: Yeah.
4: Didn't plan anything today.
3: But recently a compilation video went viral where one of their listeners has been consistently trolling them, pretending to call in with an opinion, and it gets the hosts every time.
2: Yeah,
4: so funny.
2: I love it.
3: Listen.
7: Rick's called, talking first day blunders. 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
1: made up a story.

0: because I wanted to get through and say, hey, boys, how you going?
1: Sorry, you told the producer to get on air with us and say g'day.
0: Absolute rubbish. Just wanted to say, Ricky, boys, back on.
2: Hey, Jared, what's your opinion on this?
3: Hey, boys, I think it's disgusting, but do you know what I find more disgusting? It's Rick with a winner!
4: Wow. They're getting Rickrolled in a totally different way.
5: A lot of people are saying this is the real Rickroll.
4: Yeah.
5: And apparently this guy, Rick, borrows different people's cell phones. 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
6: I was going to say, we have caller ID. 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
5: So, what do Will and Woody think about the prank? They've seen their ratings climb enormously since Rick joined, with listeners tuning in every day just to see if Tricky Ricky shows up.
4: Tricky Ricky raising the ratings and getting no money in return.
5: Yeah, I want to be Ricked.
6: Well, that's a different thing.
4: I feel like
6: Jeff.
4: You've said that before.
5: Yeah, in the radio sense too now. Yeah. But those are your
7: TikTok click shot
5: stories for the week. 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

0: One of our listeners asked if we could help cheer up his friend.
1: Aww.
0: Because apparently his car got stolen from right out in front of his place the other day.
1: Man.
0: So he's been understandably upset about that. Is it even possible to make someone feel better after something like that happens?
1: Maybe. I think so.
0: Maybe if we call him up and ask questions about the vehicle that suggest we might have taken it.
1: No. That is not going to make it feel better, Jeff.
0: Subtly, you'll hear his reaction in your phone tap right now.
2: Hello?
3: Hi, I saw a post on the app next door about a stolen car. Is this Patrick?
2: Yes, this is. Yeah, I made that post.
3: Hey, I am so sorry that happened, man.
2: Yeah, me too. It's been a pretty weird couple of days.
3: I bet. You know, as neighbors, we all got to pull together.
2: Yeah.
3: I live a few blocks down from where you live, so I noticed right away the picture.
2: That's great, man.
3: Yeah.
2: Do you got any information?
3: Hypothetically, let's say I found it at the end of the cul-de-sac, like a few blocks away from where your house is, and it still had the key in it.
2: Okay.
3: I'm wondering, if the check engine light was on and it needed oil, what kind of oil would your car take? Do you remember?
2: What are you talking about? How does that help you find my car?
3: Let's just say, hypothetically, right? Because I'm going to keep my eyes out on it for you.
1: Oh.
3: All right? We're going to find it together.
2: I appreciate that.
3: But do you think it's synthetic oil? Or maybe, you know, semi-synthetic, kind of a conventional situation? I tried to look up the model online, but it was really confusing.
2: I'm having trouble understanding how knowing what kind of oil my car takes is helping you find my car for me.
3: Yeah, you're right. I could always figure that out on my own if I ever found it, hypothetically.
2: Is there anything else that you wanted to ask me or maybe tell me?
3: Yeah, let's say, hypothetically, the person who finds it doesn't really like that green color you have. They want to change it so people won't recognize it. What color would you change it to?
2: I'm sorry, what?
3: I mean, maybe something you wouldn't even recognize yourself.
2: What?
3: You know.
2: Where is it that you said you lived again?
3: Oh, yeah, in your neighborhood. You just go back to the left and then right? We're at the cul-de-sac you know where they find a lot of lost cars?
2: No, I don't think I've ever heard of that area. Otherwise, that might have been the first place that I looked.
3: Yeah, they find cars all the time in that area that I live in. Definitely.
2: Really?
3: Yeah, well, totally.
2: Well, maybe I'll pay it a visit. Maybe I'll come over.
3: Oh, no, I don't want to inconvenience your neighbor. Let me do all the dangerous work. I'll hunt the car down. You just sit tight.
2: Man, that's really neighborly of you. Yeah,
3: thank you.
2: That. But, you know, I insist. Why don't I swing by?
3: Oh.
2: That way we'll feel closer. You know, we'll be more connected for finding my car.
3: Yeah.
2: That you hypothetically will help me find.
3: Good idea. If you come over, though, let's meet out more on the street side. I'm not as close to my garage. I got to... big project I'm working on in there, secret. Can't look inside. Not the garage, at least.
2: Not in the garage.
3: Or the shed. There's parts in the shed for the project happening in the garage.
2: Listen, man, do you want to just cut the crap and tell me what's really going on?
3: Oh.
2: Because I know that you have my car.
3: Oh. Wow. Why would you even think that?
2: I don't know. Hypothetically, I must have two brain cells.
3: Whoa. Oh, okay. Let's step back hypothetically for a second.
2: No, let's hypothetically not, okay? Let's actually...
3: Well, let's hypothetically say your best friend set you up for this prank phone call and you're on the radio right now.
2: Listen, Joker, I don't know what the f*** you're going on about, okay?
3: It's pronounced Jose, almost. It's not Joker, it's Jose. I'm on a radio show called Brooke and Jeffrey in the morning.
2: Wait.
3: We're doing a phone tap on you.
2: Wait, what? What's going on?
3: I'll say it again. This is actually Jose from the radio show Brooke and Jeffrey in the morning. We have nothing to do with your car.
1: Oh.
3: Your best friend Kyle set you up.
2: Oh my God, Kyle, such an asshole.
3: Man, yeah, I'm so sorry. Kyle told us it's a really bad situation. He just wanted to like make you smile a little bit, man. I'm sorry.
2: Yeah, I'm smiling now, but
3: good.
2: He gave me a heart attack first.
3: Oh, yeah, he wanted us to give you a heart attack, then smile. Ah, I forgot the order.

0: hypothetically.
1: I don't even, not even hypothetically. I think I actually want to kick his ass right now.
0: Oh, I'll help you. I mean, hypothetically. Like, the police ask.
1: Great, great.
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3: In studio with Brett Snyder from Mancini's Sleep World. He's the CEO. And as I set this up for you, the first thing you need to know is Mancini's is moving into the market. And they are taking over all 9 Christian's Mattress Express locations here on the Central Coast and in the Central Valley. So, Brett, good to see you. Welcome to the market. Welcome to the Central Coast. And what's going to be different? 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

0: You know in the horror movies when the dumb blonde has a chance to escape and run out the front door, but she goes up the stairs instead?
1: Yes.
2: This is always a stereotype.
1: Yeah.
2: Guys, I'm getting in the shower.
0: Yeah, and you're yelling at the TV about what a terrible, stupid choice that was.
2: Yes.
0: Well, today, we were the dumb blonde.
2: Oh.
1: Hey! Story of my life.
0: Because we had no idea who we were dialing when one of our listeners asked us to call his date.
1: Oh.
0: So, of course, we walked straight into a trap with Brooke leading us the entire way without her glasses on.
1: That was the problem.
0: Yeah, come on, Velma.
1: Yeah, I'm dumb blonde.
0: You're better than that.
1: I don't know.
0: It was definitely one of our most unique calls in a while. We were not expecting it, and you're going to hear how it went down in a second date update right after this.

0: I think for most guys in the dating world, and this isn't universally true, but I think a lot of men are pretty lazy when it comes to dating.
1: Really?
0: You're just kind of coasting along, having fun, meeting, ghosting, whatever. Until you meet that one girl who changes everything.
1: Oh, that's... Wow.
0: She blows the doors off and makes you think, I will do whatever it takes to date her.
1: Okay.
0: I will give up my hobbies. I will betray my own family. I will do it if she says yes.
2: All right, be careful.
0: And
1: we're talking about two extremes right now, Jeff.
2: Yeah, this is wild.
0: Welcome to the male mind.
1: All right.
0: And that happened recently to one of our listeners. His name is Isaac. Isaac, from your email, it sounds like you're ready to finally become a better man. Welcome to the show.
3: Thank you.
0: Is that true? Am I overextending with this, or do you really feel like this girl is special?
3: Yeah, oh no, she definitely was. I mean, it was definitely a unique experience. At first for me, she was just amazing. She was a great girl.
1: Okay.
3: Okay.
2: So you like immediately took her a little more seriously than other dates.
0: Yeah, so what's this lady's name?
3: Her name's Aura.
0: Aura. That's nice.
1: That's kind of fun. Where'd you meet her?
3: We're on a dating app, and she's really confident. That's really sexy to me because I'm not the most confident. I'm kind of shy, just kind of go with the flow, but I'm definitely, confidence isn't really like my strong point, so.
1: Oh, interesting.
2: Oh, so you, I mean, balance thing.
1: It must be out of the norm for you then to call a radio show for help.

0: I mean, that's a good step towards confidence. And
1: yeah, it took a lot for me to do this, but she's a hell of a lady.
0: Okay.
2: Wow, man.
3: Big moves. Okay. So what did, I'm assuming you actually met up with her?
1: Yeah, so we were going to meet at a bar, and so I got there first, and I was sitting at a booth kind of facing the door, and when she walked in, I mean, it was like, you know when like fajitas come out of a restaurant, everybody just works?
4: Oh my God, what a compliment.
3: That is really the perfect description.
0: True, though, because whenever they come out, no matter how many times you've seen them, you turn around and look.
3: You're like, oh, I want some of that.
0: Yeah.
1: Yeah, you could definitely say she had fajita energy.
3: Okay. We're off to a really good start of the date. How did the rest of it go?
1: She sat down, and immediately that confidence just started spilling out. She knew what she wanted to drink. She knew what she wanted to eat. So it was really cool.
0: What was your connection with her like? Because it's a lot about like how amazing she was, but like, what did you two bond over?
1: I don't know. She was easy to talk to, which is another issue with me. Sometimes I don't really have the confidence to talk to girls, but she would ask questions and she would ask about me, and I just felt comfortable.
5: Dude, you know, they say opposites attract, and this sounds like the perfect example. She brings you outside of your shell a little bit.
0: Mm-hmm.
5: You know, you feel like this could compliment you in a relationship.
3: Yeah, totally. So, like, what type of questions were you tossing back and forth between each other?
1: We started having just basic conversations, talk a little bit about family, but then it got a little, in my opinion, just a little weird. It's a little bit different conversation because she ended up asking me how many other women that I'm dating at the time.
0: Oh, is that a normal question, Alexis? I honestly don't know.
4: I feel like everyone knows people are talking to multiple people.
0: Yeah.
4: I don't think it's bad to ask.
3: I mean, no. If I was you, Isaac, I would take it as a compliment that she's like, oh, you must have lots of other ladies trying to lock you down. How many others?
5: Yeah.
3: Did you answer that question?
1: Well, I said it was two, but I lied a little bit. I mean, I'm just seeing her. I want to seem like a loser.
5: If you're going to lie, why not say like four? Like something a little more exciting.
0: I don't know.
4: Just a safe amount.
0: Would it freak you out if he said, I'm only seeing you?
4: No, but what if you're debating between other people? Like a guy tells you zero that you like equally. You might go for him versus a guy with two. No?
3: Okay. But at least the guy with two seems a little bit more wanted, more desired.
4: Exactly. Depends what she's into, you know?
3: Not totally inaccessible, though. But I want to know, did you ask that question back to her?
1: Yeah, I asked her.
0: What'd she say?
3: Okay.
5: Wow.
1: She said she was dating a couple guys, too.
0: Okay. So she just mirrored your response.
5: Yeah, she said what you said.
3: All right.
1: Then she took a shot and just, like, stared at me.
4: What? Oh. A solo shot without you?
3: Like, pounded some tequila?
1: Yeah, she really did, and it was kind of was like, are you ready to step up?
4: Dang.
5: Oh,
4: wow. Someone who orders shots on a first date. That's a different...
3: This girl's really sounding like a personality, so...
0: Yeah.
5: I mean, the confidence, even the...

0: and
1: no.
2: Wait, is she responding?
1: Every day?
2: Listen, if she's responding, it's fine.
1: Oh, that's true.
3: She responded like to the first couple, but she pretty much stopped.
2: So, but what's strange about this is, like, you think a woman that's that direct would just tell you.
1: Yeah, I just say, I'm not interested.
2: You know, like, why would she ghost? Why wouldn't she?
4: Too many tequila shots, and now she needs time to recover before she musters up the strength to write a text.
1: Or maybe she wants a guy to come after her. She wants it.
5: She sent her 10 texts.
1: Hey, that's true.
5: What more does she want?
1: Yeah. I didn't think of that. Yeah. That's true. Okay.
4: It's possible that she is waiting to be chased, and that's exactly what we're going to do when we call her.
1: Yeah,
3: I mean, I feel like having the radio station call is a pretty bold move, and that might say, like, hey, he's the guy, he's the one.
2: Okay. All right. I like it. Let's be bold.
4: Let's do it.
1: With the 10 texts.
4: In fact, let's all slam some shots right before we come back.
1: Yay! I'm gonna relapse.
2: I think you were already slurring when you said that.
4: I know. It's going to make this call real interesting.
1: All right, coffee shots.
4: Whatever it is. We'll do it with your second date update right after this. Hold on.
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14: Good morning with your Central Coast headlines. I'm Ben Hayes. Election officials say almost 11,000 ballots have been received and processed, with more rolling in from drop boxes than mail and voters coming to the San Luis Obispo Elections Office. Ballots for the November election have arrived in mailboxes with voters making important decisions. The Elections Office is open Monday through Friday from 8 a.m. to 5 p.m. It will also be open Saturday, October 31st, 9 a.m. to 3 p.m. Reporter Dina Kodiak says the Trump administration is threatening legal action against California over claims that non-citizens might be allowed to vote.
15: The DOJ told California officials to ensure only citizens vote and gave them 48 hours to review a list of suspected non-citizens sent by the Trump administration. It's unclear if any evidence was provided. It's also unclear how many people are on the DOJ's list or how they were chosen. Ballots for anyone on the list should be withheld or not counted until their citizenship

0: is verified, according to the DOJ. California mails ballots to all registered voters. I'm Dina Kodiak.
1: At this week's Morro Bay City Council meeting, there was a lot of discussion about automated license plate readers. KSBY reports in a 3-2 vote, the council decided to continue its contract with Motorola through 2028, but there will be some updates in policy the city's looking to make, which are shortening the amount of time allowed to store data, which is currently 5 years, looking into limiting the number of agencies they sign MOUs with to access the data and conducting audits. Governor Gavin Newsom says California dominates in everything. At a statewide summit yesterday, the governor highlighted the state's economic leadership.
2: California dominates in 17 of the top 20 industries in America. I'm surprised it's not 20 out of 20. It's a hell of a story.
1: Newsom says since he became governor in 2019, California's added over $1.5 trillion to the state economy. With your Central Coast headlines, I'm Ben Hayes.
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0: 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What's up? I'm Becky. Toyota is recalling approximately 31,000 of its 2026 RAV4 plug-in hybrid SUVs because they could suddenly lose power while driving. The automaker says a software problem could cause the hybrid system to shut down, increasing the risk of a crash, especially at higher speeds. Toyota will notify affected owners by early December, and dealerships will fix the problem with a free software update. But again, that is Toyota recalling approximately 31,000 of its 2026 RAV4 plug-in hybrid SUVs. Again, it's a problem because they could suddenly lose power while driving, all right? On the way, Three Doors Down on Coast.
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Also, Bruno Mars. Right now, it's Three Doors Down.

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0: 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Happy Thursday. Okay, food brands are really going all out for Halloween this year, but Pringles may have just taken things to a whole new level. The snack company's new contest is giving one person, they're calling it one lucky fan, I don't know, a custom-made cremation urn shaped like a Pringles can, along with a 200-year supply of chips. And believe it or not, the man who invented the Pringles can actually had some of his ashes buried in one when he died in 2008. Now, this is kind of morbid. Fans have until October 22nd to enter at onceyoudrop.com, and then you sign a pretend will and tastament. The winner will be announced on Halloween, all right? On the way, Prince on Coast.
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Coast 104.5. How are you, Wayne Becky? Let's take a look here at our weather. So tomorrow, we are going to see a high of, let's see, a 90 in San Luis. Tomorrow, it's going to be hot. 91 Saturday, 85 on Sunday. Paso tomorrow, a high of 90. 91 Saturday, 88 on Sunday. And Arroyo Grande tomorrow, we're looking at a high of 93. 92 on Saturday, 82 and sunny on Sunday. It's Prince.

0: Coast 104.5. Hope you're having a fantastic week so far. One more day until that weekend. So Madonna is celebrating the 30th anniversary of her 1996 movie Evita by releasing its soundtrack on vinyl for the very first time. 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
3: Hi, Flo here to say that Progressive knows that life can change quickly, so it's good to have flexible coverage.
4: Oh, like when I have to take my ex off my policy.
3: Oh, sorry. But yes, we can do that.
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Coast 104.5. What's going on? I'm Becky. Let's take another look at our weather here. It is going to be hot this weekend. Arroyo Grande tomorrow, 93. 92 Saturday, 82 on Sunday. Paso tomorrow, 90. 91 Saturday, 88 Sunday. And San Luis tomorrow, a high of 90. 91 Saturday, 85 and sunny on Sunday. It's Mariah Carey.

0: Coast 104.5. What's going on? I'm Becky. Okay, have you heard of a fallcation? It's basically just a vacation in the fall, all right? Apparently, more people are choosing autumn over summer for their big getaways. Travel experts say fall trips are gaining popularity because people want to avoid summer crowds, extreme heat, and sometimes those sky-high summer prices. Destinations like Italy, Japan, and Greece are popular choices, and travelers are looking for seasonal experiences like wine harvests and beautiful fall scenery. The catch is, as everybody starts traveling in the fall, it's not going to stay the quiet season for long. So what do you think? Are you more a summer vacation person, or would you rather take a fallcation? On the way, Madonna. Also, Pink on Coast.
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Keep up to date with everything we have happening. Coming up, Tame Impala, also Avicii. First, it's Pink.

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0: Coast 104.5, what's happening? I'm Becky. Okay, remember when getting healthy meant joining a gym and drinking a green smoothie? Well, wellness has gotten a whole lot more complicated. Some of the big trends this year include rucking, which is walking with a weighted backpack, and zone 2 cardio, which is lower intensity exercise you can generally sustain while still carrying on a conversation. People are also tracking their sleep, recovery, and even longevity with wearable technology. And while some of these habits can be helpful, it feels like we need an entire instruction manual just to go for a walk these days. So what's one health trend you've actually tried? Right? More importantly, did it work? On the way, Green Day. Also, Ray on Coast.
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How are you? I'm Becky. Coming up this afternoon in excess. Also Gracie Abrams, Katy Perry coming up as well. Right now, though, it's Avicii on Coast 104.5.

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Hope you're having a fantastic week so far. 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Coming up, Hathaway. Also, Shaggy. Right now, though, it's Katy Perry.

0: Coast 104.5. What's up? I'm Becky. Halloween is on a Saturday this year, which makes it the perfect excuse for a spooky weekend getaway. And apparently people are taking that idea seriously. Travel experts are highlighting destinations like Orlando for its massive theme park celebrations, New Orleans for its ghost tours and legendary Halloween atmosphere, and Salem, Massachusetts, where the entire town gets into the spooky spirit. I actually just got back from Salem last week. It was really, really cool. There's also Mexico City, where late October leads into the colorful celebrations for Dia de los Muertos. Of course, traveling to a popular Halloween destination can get expensive, especially around the holiday itself. But if money were no object, where would you go? A haunted town, a theme park, or just a giant costume party? On the way, Shaggy. Also, Benson Boone on Coast.
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2: In studio this morning with Fran Musetti. She's the trustee at Elks Lodge 322. How are you doing today?
3: I'm doing great.
2: And she's got Kerr Smith with her. How are you?
4: I'm great. Thank you.
2: You guys have something special coming up. It's a haunted house at the Elks. Tell me about it.
4: We're trying to give a little bit more of an interactive experience for the guests this year. So we've got an actual narrative.

0: That's been written out, and we've got our actors learning their lines, and
1: wow,
0: yeah, we're going to give it a shot this year.
1: It's going to be at the Elks Lodge in St. Louis.
0: The 23rd and 24th of October from 5 to 9.
1: I'm assuming a fundraiser here, so people are buying tickets, correct?
2: No, this is open to the public. It's actually free. What we would like is some donation of candy because we want to give it out to the children. We go into our budget for that, but I'd like it to be free.
1: Oh, nice.
2: Yeah, so it's free to the public.
1: Free to the public to go and attend. Now, see, that sounds pretty good.
2: Yes.
0: It's a no-brainer.
1: So you've got actors. Can you tell us a little bit about the narrative?
0: We kind of brought the outside to the inside of the lodge this year. It's called Into the Woods, and it revolves around a ranger station. And the story basically is some Elks members have been lost in there for years, and it's the objective of the guests to go in and figure out what's going on and try and bring them back.
1: And yeah. Free to attend.
2: Mm-hmm.
1: Is your intent going to be that it's okay for people of all ages?
2: That's the positive side. In the banquet room, there'll be carnival things, so there'll be a lot of things over there that the children can be able to do.
1: Okay.
2: That are younger, that cannot, or too scared to go through this.
1: And plus a little Halloween candy for
2: absolutely.
1: Them get them sugared up and send
0: candy
1: them
0: always helps.
1: Yeah, send them home with mom and dad. That's always a good thing.
2: Right.
1: So you mentioned needing perhaps a donation of candy. What else are you looking for to make the whole thing happen? Do you still need actors, volunteers, those kind of things?
0: Absolutely. I mean, we're always looking for volunteers. Just a couple of hours, you know, whatever you can give.
2: Yeah.
0: If anybody is interested in acting, volunteer.elks322.org.
1: Okay. We've been talking this morning with Kerr Smith, who is a member at Elks Lodge 322, and Fran Musetti, who's a, I'm not even going to try the long of this, Fran, but it was really nice to meet you guys and to have
2: same
1: you drop
2: here.
1: By, and we'll talk to you again soon.
0: Thanks so much.
2: Thank you.
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Headed your way, Olivia Dean. Also, Bruno Mars. Right now, though, it's Corey Hart on Coast.

0: Coast 104.5. Happy Thursday. If seeing those gorgeous red, orange, and golden leaves is on your fall bucket list, a new travel ranking has some ideas for your next road trip. Priceline's list of the top fall foliage destinations for 2026 puts New York's Adirondack Mountains at number one, followed by Oregon's Columbia River Gorge and Aspen, Colorado. And you don't necessarily have to fly across the country for beautiful autumn scenery. North Lake Tahoe also made the top 10. Imagine a weekend of scenic drives, cozy small towns, and stopping every 5 minutes to take a picture of the leaves. Would you plan an entire vacation just to see fall colors? And if so, what is the prettiest place you've ever visited in autumn? And especially right here in California. I do feel like we have some pretty good spots if we, you know, can't travel across the country. On the way, Bruno Mars on Coast.
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How are you? I'm Becky. Hope you're having a fantastic week so far. One more day until that weekend. On the way, Noah Kahan. Also Madonna. Sabrina Carpenter coming up too. Right now, though, it's UB40.

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0: 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What's up? I'm Becky. Here's a vacation trend I think a lot of people can get behind. Sleep tourism. 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

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What's up? I'm Becky. 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

0: Coast 104.5. What's going on? I'm Becky. Toyota is recalling approximately 31,000 of its 2026 RAV4 plug-in hybrid SUVs because they could suddenly lose power while driving. The automaker says a software problem could cause the hybrid system to shut down, increasing the risk of a crash, especially at higher speeds. Now, Toyota will notify affected owners by early December, probably want to know now, and dealerships will fix the problem with a free software update, all right? On the way, Mariah Carey on Coast.
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2: All right, are we on? Oh, we're on. This is your roving reporter, Scoop Newsman, back with a special investigative report. It's been confirmed by this eagle-eyed news hawk that this year's Christmas at the Margarita Ranch is going to be bigger and better than ever. Reports are that the Jingle Bell Express will once again whisk passengers from the Central Coast to Santa's Village aboard real steam trains, including original Disney train cars, where there will be a light maze, happy holiday shopping in their memorable marketplace, pony rides for little buckaroos, prolific prestidigitations from a magical magician, and of course, a chance to visit with Santa himself. And this year, they're adding an elf training camp where your little ones can develop the skills needed to become an elf themselves. This just in, an overly excited holiday elf will be a special guest at this year's Christmas at the Margarita Ranch, which runs from November 27th through December 20th. You can reserve your seats now on the Jingle Bell Express by going to christmasatthemargarita.com before the Christmas train passes you by. This has been a Scoop Newsman special report.
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Coming up, Bananarama. Also, Stella Lefty. Right now, it's Gnarls Barkley.

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0: 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How are you? I'm Becky. Madonna is celebrating the 30th anniversary of her 1996 movie Evita by releasing its soundtrack on vinyl for the very first time. The special edition arrives November 13th on 3 translucent red records, complete with a booklet featuring photos from the film. There is also a deluxe 2 CD version. 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Fans can also get a limited edition gold vinyl version available exclusively through Madonna and Rhino Records websites. 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

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Hope you are having a fantastic week so far. One more day until that weekend. I am out the door. Jay Turner is in for you next. Have a fantastic rest of your Thursday. I'll see you back here tomorrow. I'm going to leave you today with Tears for Fears on Coast 104.5.

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3: On October 12, 1931, the very first Pioneer Day took place in Paso Robles. The local business community, recognizing the region's agrarian roots, organized a day of free commercial concessions where locals could gather, eat, and enjoy each other's friendships. The goal of the day was to celebrate the community that had supported the town's businesses for so long. This led to the slogan, "Leave your pocketbook at home, come celebrate in friendship." This year, Pioneer Day will celebrate its 96th anniversary and occur on October 10th. Of course, in Paso Robles, with a free bean feed in City Park following the parade. This week in San Luis Obispo County history has been brought to you by the History Center of San Luis Obispo County. You like soup? 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Celebrating America's semi-quincentennial all year by taking a look at our local history, this is Executive Director Steve Schmidt. Happy 250th, America.
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1: All right, are we on? Oh, we're on. This is your roving reporter, Scoop Newsman, back with a special investigative report. It's been confirmed by this eagle-eyed news hawk that this year's Christmas at the Margarita Ranch is going to be bigger and better than ever. Reports are that the Jingle Bell Express will once again whisk passengers from the Central Coast to Santa's Village aboard real steam trains, including original Disney train cars, where there will be light maze happy holiday shopping in their memorable marketplace, pony rides for little buckaroos, prolific prestidigitations from a magical magician, and of course, a chance to visit with Santa himself. And this year, they're adding an elf training camp where your little ones can develop the skills needed to become an elf themselves. This just in, an overly excited holiday elf will be a special guest at this year's Christmas at the Margarita Ranch, which runs from November 27th to December 20th. You can reserve your seats now on the Jingle Bell Express by going to christmasatthemargarita.com before the Christmas train passes you by. This has been a Scoop Newsman special report.
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